0: was Sasha Vatoff and Ardyne and Silver Lights, and before that was Piano and Specs and Jet and Falling. Full track listing of the show every week on my website, davepearce.co.uk, if you want to hunt down some of the tunes that we're playing on the show. So it is festival season, lots going on at the moment. One that I'm really looking forward to returning to is Granite City Festival in Aberdeen. Lots of amazing acts taking part in that festival, which is happening on the 27th of June. And the day before, by the way, I'm going to be playing at the Bishop's Waltham Music Festival on the Palace stage. That's on the Friday. Anyway, Gav and Stu are coming to the Granite City Festival, and they've asked for this as this week's classic. Here comes Matt Dairy and Marcella Woods. This is Liberation.
1: Delirium.

Proper Burger Nothing Lasts Forever, number 3 in my top 5 this week. As we get ready to head into July, some amazing events I just wanted to remind you about. Trance Anthems at Henley Royal Regatta. That is going to be amazing. On Wednesday, the 1st of July. On the 4th of July, I'm playing the Pet Shop Boys and Scissor Sisters at Lytham Festival. On the 11th of July, it's Don Valley Bowl in Sheffield. We'll be playing on the main stage. 17th, it's Trance Anthems at Queen's Hall in Nuneaton. And then we're doing a special Betts Hanger Festival in Deal in Kent on the 18th of July. That's some forthcoming gigs to look out for. Well, let's crack on with the tunes. Here's Christopher Corrigan and Running Out of Time, and number 2.

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Whatever you're doing this weekend, make sure that you are tuned in to Simo Soulful Sundays every single Sunday morning from 10. Just a little bit of music that's good for the soul. I'll be doing Simo's first dance. I want you to get in touch and let me know

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0: Jack Hellier here, the guy that you can hear Monday to Friday between the hours of 1 and 4. And I've been given the opportunity to speak to you right now about my show, which you can catch between the hours of 1 and 4 o'clock. 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

0: Into Man Breakfast on a Friday morning, not just a normal Friday. It's a feel-good Friday. It's a feel-good Friday. We got big highs again today, 30 degrees. Bit of rain, though, they reckon.
1: I know, yeah. I don't know when that's going to happen, but there is going to be a few showers today, isn't there?
0: I can feel a thunderstorm coming,
1: yeah,
0: can you?
1: Yeah, it's got it in the air, hasn't
0: it?
1: Yeah.
0: Yeah. Rate yourself out of 10, Simo.
1: Do you know what? Probably coming in at a solid 9 today.
0: I am jam-packed with gigs this weekend.
1: Yeah.
0: Really, really busy. So I'm going to come in at an 8 out of 10, which gives me and you a 17 out of...
1: That's not bad, is it?
0: Not bad in this weather.
1: No.
0: Not bad in this weather. If you're up with us this morning, do you think there's anyone up? Is anyone up with us?
1: No,
0: do you think?
1: I think they all tell fibs.
0: Yeah.
1: I don't think they're up at all.
0: Any raisins?
1: No early morning ravers and early morning risers.
0: A raver and a riser gives us a raisin. Are you one of our early morning raisins who's up with us listening nice and early? Rate yourself out of 10 and we'll give you and your crew a nice big mention. It's Friday. It's Feel Good Friday.

0: Weekday mornings from 6 a.m. giving you Bob Sinclair and Kaiser, and I can't wait sampling new shoes from the 80s before that, Calvin and Jazzy, and the new one for 2026 called Satisfy, played your Shakedown, and Purple Disco Machine on the remix of At Night. Oh my word.
1: So tunes then. And it's Friday, it's been sunny. How much better can life get, really?
0: Yeah, just so many big tunes sounding even fresher on a Friday. Want to mention the M&S Bank Arena because we're dead proud to be the official
1: media partner.
0: Media partners with them. There's loads of stuff going on there, isn't there?
1: I can imagine you taking your Florence to this in August, actually. 14th to the 24th of August, the indoor fun fair's coming back at the exhibition centre. How good's that going to be?
0: Oh, she'll love that.
1: She'll be all over. Well, you will as well. Never mind, just her. That'll be great, won't it?
0: Liverpool Pride's on there as well, 25th of July.
1: Yeah, I think Sonia's on that, isn't she? She's going to be joining them there. And also, now, this guy, if you've never been able to see Robbie Williams, I've seen this guy. He's unbelievable. He's JK and he's the world-class Robbie Williams tribute, and he's on in the auditorium because they've got the auditorium there as well, and that's on the 1st of August. That is going to be brilliant.
0: Have a little nose because there's loads on there, and it always makes for a really good night out, doesn't it?
1: Yeah.
0: I'll have to get tickets for the fun fair there. Yeah. Look, the indoor fun fair at the exhibition centre.
1: That's going to be so much fun.
0: Going to tip you off to get me some freebies there.
1: Of course I'll get you.
0: Of course I can.
1: Of course I can, Malcolm.
0: Right, you can prove your brain is awake next because

0: Friday morning, feel good Friday morning. Teddy Swims the Door, MK, superstar DJ Peach featuring Poppy Bascombe.
1: I love that name, Poppy Bascombe.
0: It's got a real feel good feel.
1: Poppy Bascombe.
0: Oh, hi, I'm Poppy.
1: I imagine she's very posh, wouldn't you?
0: Yeah, Mr. and Mrs. Bascombe.
1: Bascombe.
0: Beautiful, yeah, it's called Zone. So many big tunes, weekday mornings. You're locked in with us, you're live, you're local. It's the Brekkie Butler would say it with. It's time for the Simo stat.
1: You lose an average of 3 of these per year.
0: Keys.
1: No.
0: Right, okay.
1: I'd say way more than this.
0: Honestly?
1: Oh, and I'll give you a clue. They go missing in our house like you would not believe.
0: Right, I'm scared to guess in case I get it right.
1: All right, don't guess again then.
0: Would it be right if I said that?
1: What, that?
0: Yeah.
1: No.
0: Right, it's not a pen.
1: It's not a pen, no.
0: Pens go missing a lot,
1: oh,
0: don't
1: yeah,
0: they?
1: Yeah, pens go missing
0: give
1: a lot.
0: Give us it again.
1: You lose an average of 3 of these per year.
0: Come on, have a bash and we'll give you the answer next.
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0: we talk about superstar DJs. David Guetta, it's new music featuring Bebe Rexha. It's called Sad Girls Pleasure. Ewan McVicar 2 and Mary J and Motto Blanco on the mix of a super summer sunshine anthem. The brilliant Just Fine by Mary J. We're doing the early morning stat with Simar.
1: Right, you ready? You lose an average of 3 of these per year. Now, honestly, I must have lost double that already.
0: In the house.
1: So it's a household item.
0: Right, it's not your keys.
1: No.
0: It's not a pen.
1: No.
0: Hairbrush.
1: No.
0: Oh, wait.
1: No. Jeff says, is it pairs of socks? Again, lose loads of those in the washing machine.
0: Yeah, Kelly says, is it the iron? How'd you lose
1: How'd
0: the iron?
1: How'd you lose your iron?
0: The iron.
1: Oh, my. If you're losing your iron, you've got, do you know what it is?
0: To tell you when I, but just quickly
1: go
0: about
1: on,
0: the
1: go
0: iron,
1: on.
0: Right?
1: Go
0: you
1: on.
0: Know when me and the missus were arguing in our heyday in the 90s?
1: Yeah.
0: And she'd storm out.
1: Yeah.
0: Right, because she knew if I went out first, if I stormed out, I wasn't coming back. So she'd go and leave me in the house with the kids.
1: Right.
0: But sometimes she'd take the iron, right, so I couldn't iron anything to go out.
1: Really?
0: Yeah.
1: That's quality behaviour from Dion,
0: take
1: that.
0: Take the iron and the plugs out the bath.
1: You're lucky
0: you can't get washed.
1: Yeah.
0: And you can't iron anything. Give us the answer.
1: You're lucky you never got the iron thrown at your head back in the day.
0: No comment.
1: Yeah, all right. You lose an average of 3 of these per year. Spoons.
0: Spoons?
1: Where the teaspoons in our house go, I do not know.
0: Where are you losing the spoons, Simo? Hey. Where are your spoons going? It's like there should be a show on it.
1: Yeah.
0: The house of disappearing spoons.
1: Honest to God, I can't tell you how many spoons go missing and I don't know where they are.
0: Big ones or little ones?
1: Little ones, the teaspoons.
0: Right, okay. Yeah, the vanishing teaspoons.
1: Not the dessert spoons or the tablespoons. Just the
0: little tiny ones.
1: Oh, everyone must have missing spoons.
0: Well, I don't know about that. You let us know if you're listening. Do your spoons go missing like Simo's? Oh, honestly. Still to come, we've got our Battle of the Decades.
1: It's a good one today.
0: We've got a cracking Battle of the Decades anthem in about 15 or 20 minutes. All

0: You're locked into Enderman Breakfast. Chrissy Ward, right and exact. Stonebridge on the remix. Played your kids 22 and Hold Me, Kissing Me. Mr. Belton, The Weasel. The Weasel.
1: The Weasel.
0: And Ain't Nobody on a remix. On a remix. Right, so loads of people are always asking me, how can I book you, Lee, to play? This weekend, I am jam-packed.
1: You're all over the show, aren't you, this
0: weekend?
1: Yeah,
0: so tonight I am in Preston.
1: Yeah.
0: Then on the way home, I'm in Highton. I'm doing a wedding first, then I'm doing a big 40th. Tomorrow won't be bottomless brunch, then I've got to drive to Northwich.
1: Oh, right.
0: For a big wedding in Northwich. Mm-hmm. Now, all the bookings come through in-demand events. 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
1: Yeah, you can do it. 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That's info@indemand.events. Or have a little look at them on the socials. They're amazing. In-demand events. Just find them.
0: Put a little search in for in-demand events on Insta. They are on there. Right, you ready for Battle of the Decades?
1: This is a tuner. This was Steve. This. What a tune.
0: Steve's been on saying, Lee, it's my big feel-good anthem. I'm tuned in with all the kids. We're all heading over to a big family day with the schools.
1: Oh, lovely.
0: And we're all going to Southport.
1: Oh, wow. That'll be good.
0: Can you spin it this morning? It's one of them big feel-good anthems.
1: This is a perfect Friday tune.
0: Battle of the Decades. Tunes.
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0: and our Battle of the Decades anthem, The Brilliant Gala and Freed from Desire to put you in well and truly in the zone for a Friday. We're heading towards 7 a.m. It's Lee and Simo. Morning, Simo.
1: Morning, Lee. How are you?
0: I'm good. Thanks for asking.
1: Good. We've had a lovely week,
0: haven't we? We've had a spiffing week, haven't we?
1: Spiffing. It's been tremendous.
0: It's lovely weather, big tunes.
1: Superb.
0: Lovely stuff coming up between 7 and half past.
1: Go on, tell me.
0: At 7:10, we've got On National Days.
1: Oh, how splendid.
0: And Your Sense of Time and all them wacky, crazy national days.
1: Oh, this is terrific.
0: And then 7:30.
1: Go on.
0: Day number 7.
1: Oh, of Giza Glukid.
0: With Mini Waver Florence.
1: Oh, she'll be marvellous.
0: Oh, how amazing. And then at 7:20, I get naughty.
1: Oh, you don't, Lee, don't.
0: Oh, I do. I double dare me because guess what I'm going to do?
1: What are you going to do?
0: I'm
1: going to
0: bring out my morning glory anthem. Oh, stop it.
1: We're not writing the ad.
0: Imagine doing the whole show like that.
1: It's weird.
0: Do you know some of the radio presenters actually sound like
1: that?
0: They
1: do, yeah.
0: Have you heard them cheese bombs on some of the other shows?
1: So
0: we're going to play you this by Thomason's here. It's a big one this morning.
1: Yeah, you'll have seen them in the news.
0: We're brand new. It's hot out the new movie. Put the ball away. Put the what away?
1: Put the ball away, lads.
0: We're back in a sec. Loads of big tunes lined up.
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0: Feel good Friday vibes coming in with the weekend and blinding lights. I still love that. Joel Corry's Sorry. You're locked into the Bracky Buller would say it with weekday mornings from 6. It's a Friday. What is it?
1: It's a feel good Friday.
0: What's the day today, Simo?
1: It is Friday, the 26th of June.
0: Well done.
1: Is that right?
0: It is right.
1: Oh, there you go.
0: Yeah, do you want to give us a dead convincing though? Day today, Simo.
1: It's Friday, the 26th of June.
0: That's what it is. And we do this so that if you get put on the spot and someone says, what's the date today? You don't look thick out.
1: You don't look stupid.
0: You go, I don't know. Your sense of time link. Do you want some national days?
1: Go on, tell me.
0: First of all, your weather. 30 degrees today. Another sticky one. Mm. Potentially some rain. It feels like there's a thunderstorm on the way, doesn't it?
1: It does feel like there's something going to happen.
0: So listen, right, your national days. Do you want them?
1: Yes.
0: It's National Canoe Day today.
1: Canoe.
0: It's a day to whip out your canoe.
1: Oh, aye. And it's, that's not a bad shout.
0: Any
1: actually.
0: Size canoe. You can whip any size
1: can
0: canoe.
1: You?
0: If you've got a little canoe, get it out. If you've got a big canoe, get it out.
1: Show it off. Show your canoe off today.
0: Show your canoe off today.
1: Yeah.
0: It's also National Take Your Dog to Work Day.
1: Ooh, wonder if Gemma in decades has got Dolly in.
0: We'd have heard it, wouldn't we?
1: Oh, yeah, did it yapping away.
0: It's a bit odd to take your dog to work,
1: yeah,
0: don't you think?
1: I think it is, yeah. Leave your dog
0: the NSPCC
1: at home
0: on, or the NSPCA.
1: Yeah.
0: One of the two.
1: Yeah. Leave your dog at home day.
0: Yeah, it's National Leave Your Dog at Home Day. In the cool.
1: Yeah.
0: With the fan on.
1: Yeah.
0: Guess what's next?
1: Go on.
0: In the heat.
1: It's the morning glory.
0: The morning glory anthem.

0: the super talented Becky Hill and the brilliant Swim, one of my favourite tunes from Becky Hill. Played before that, Kev McKay, Such a Good Feeling. There's so many big tunes. We're on a feel-good Friday mission. You're locked into your local brekkie show, The Brekkie Butler's in the house. Tell us about Rise Competitions. They sponsor the Morning Glory. I am getting myself limbered up to whip out the big one after all the heat this week. And every morning I've got my super tanned Morning Glory out just for you, Simo, and all our listeners.
1: Yeah, you've been dead good, haven't you? 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Oh, that looks exciting. 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
1: Go
0: Butler's whipping out a big one with big bass lines and screaming pianos. Ooh. It's the Morning Glory Anthem.
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0: So many big beats, so many big bass lines, a screaming piano from the bass heads and the vocal from Grandmaster Flash and Melly Mel. How big was that?
1: It was huge, that. I love that, you know, it's brilliant.
0: It's just one of them mashups that you'll only get on In Demand, but yeah. It's got a real feel-good vibe about it.
1: I could listen to that again now. It was that good.
0: The Morning Glory Anthem, every morning at 7:20, I whip out the big one. Make sure you're with us all next week when we return for the Brekkie Butler. It's a Friday, it's a feel-good Friday.
1: It certainly is. We've got loads going on this morning. We've got a guest in, very special. Well, two guests after 8 o'clock this morning, haven't we?
0: So on a feel-good Friday, we always invite you to choose the tunes, as always, to make your Friday feel good. And if there's anything you're doing over the weekend, any reason it's a feel good Friday, maybe you're celebrating something, maybe you're just having a weekend off and you're chilling, maybe you've got a first date.
1: Maybe you're going to your brunch. Maybe go into that.
0: Maybe
1: we?
0: You're coming to Butler's Bottomless Brunch tomorrow. Whatever it is, hit us up. We'll give you and your crew, and we've got a big roll call to come, haven't we?
1: Massive. It's like a huge sheet.
0: All our early morning ravers and risers that have been with us, you're all going to get a mention very soon indeed. Right. Ollie Alexander in Years and Years, the brilliant King, is playing for you on In Demand Breakfast.

0: Into Man Breakfast, 28 minutes past seven. Good morning. Years and Years, their opening single with Ollie Alexander King. Before that, The Morning Glory Answers, which was The Punters and Paulo H. And The Bassheads, Is There Anybody Out There? And Grandmaster Flash and White Lines. So, it is Giz a Clue, kid. It's day number seven. It's hot, it's sticky, it's 30 degrees, and I want this to go today.
1: Do you?
0: I really, really do.
1: I feel a Lee Clue coming on.
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0: Well, it's not Cocky's Clips.
1: No, I thought that. But where's that going
0: from? I thought we'll do that as a remix.
1: Yeah, just see if anyone's awake. See what happens.
0: I wonder, has anyone noticed?
1: Yeah.
0: Maybe not.
1: Well, there's only about 500 million people listening because we've got a list as long as your arm of people to say.
0: I know, there's so many people showing us lots of love this morning. We will give you a mention.
1: We will, I promise.
0: Giz a Clue, kid, with Platinum Windows.
1: No, it's not. It's with Lions.
0: I'm trying to spin it. Are you still not confused?
1: I'm even more confused. I'm going home.
0: Giz a Clue, kid. Day number seven. Mini Raven Florence gives us a clue. You've got to try and guess what it is. Here's the clue that's been going on for 7 days.
4: Everybody plucked me when I did this at school.
0: She sounds very tired.
1: She does.
0: Yeah, she does.
1: She doesn't sound overexcited that I'm quapping her either, does
0: no,
1: she?
0: No, no. So where it is again.
4: Everybody plucked me when I did this at school.
0: Everybody clapped her when she did this at school.
1: It's not getting Star of the Week, tying her shoelaces, using their manners, reading out in class, eating their dinner, going to the toilet, dropping their dinner tray, or doing a cartwheel.
0: We've
1: all of them are good.
0: A superb set of prizes. A plethora of prizes.
1: Ooh, I like that phrase.
0: A Reminisce 2026 hoodie.
1: Correct.
0: Right, only available on my website, the brand new Reminisce 26 range.
1: Yes.
0: That is exclusive. Then we've got 4 tickets to Ride on Time, my garden party on July the 18th at WAV Garden, and the Lee Butler USB.
1: It's a Lee Butler special prize,
0: there
1: that, isn't it?
0: There is so many good prizes there if people want to play along.
1: Yeah, it's dead easy as well. All you need to do is text us 60030. 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Then we can call you back and we'll pick somebody completely at random.
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1: Another weather warning again today. There is going to be extreme heat around Merseyside, so do take it easy, especially if you are driving around. And I'm going to give you some info on the trains as well. Also, as you are at the end of the M62, that's looking busy already, believe it or not. You've got those roadworks as well by Mount Pleasant, which might slow you down a little bit later. And loads and loads of delays on cross country. Mersey Ferry, they've suspended all services on Mersey Ferries at Liverpool because of a technical problem. Got delays on Transpan and Express, Avanti West Coast, London Northwestern, and a reduced service at Manchester Piccadilly on Northern, and also reduced service on Transport for Wales between Chester and Wrexham General. In other words, if you're using the trains, just check before you're travelling.
0: We need at some point to have a small discussion over how hot it is.
1: Yeah.
0: I know you always shout at me.
1: Yeah.
0: But this has gone on and on and on now.
1: Like, I think this morning's been the hottest morning out of the whole week.
0: Like last night, I could not sleep. The baby stayed in ours, which means I got kicked out of bed, so I end up in the spare room, which is usually a really good sleep.
1: Yeah.
0: Oh,
1: was it really bad?
0: It's getting ridiculous now, isn't it? We're just not cut out for it, are we?
1: Do you know what I found worse?

0: works. I got home last night, like about 9:30, and put my feet in Melody's paddling pool, which was freezing, and it cooled me right down.
1: Well, last night, I went into the bathroom, right? Everyone was asleep. I couldn't sleep. The fan's on number 9, blowing like hot air on me in the end. I goes into the bathroom and I get a towel and put it in the sink, soak the towel, right?
0: Yeah.
1: Dry, like, wrung it out so it was just damp. Went and placed it from the bottom, my shins onto my feet. Like an OAP.
0: Oh my God,
1: me,
0: I'm so ashamed.
1: Feet and my legs were boiling, so I had like this wet towel on my legs last night. It's not good enough. It's just not happening.
0: Pathetically. Oh.
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0: superstar DJ, Mr. Todd Terry. And something going on. Tease Edit. Now listen, Todd Terry, you know he's got his own.
1: Yeah, it looks fab, doesn't it? In
0: it looks really good.
1: Yeah.
0: I went and met him and took him round the state ballrooms.
1: Yeah.
0: And he'd never seen it before, because obviously it's a really iconic, like, venue in Liverpool, steeped in history from like early acid house scene to even before that, to like the new romantic scene, Simple Minds. Like, loads of people have performed there. Letters of Brezhnev was shot there. He wants to come and have a look. He was blown away by it. But then he took me to his super cool, like, it's almost like a listening bar, but he's, and some of the guests he's having, obviously because he's Todd Terry, he's had like Graham Parks being on there this week from the Hacienda. It's so cool. Only it holds a couple of hundred. Yeah. And it's got racks of vinyl in there, and it's just so cool. He's opening a club room as well, which is dead exciting. I'm hoping to do a big vinyl night in there. But yeah, Todd Terry's new venue, it's called Freeze Hi-Fi.
1: I've seen loads about it online. It looks really, really good.
0: If you want to go for a really cool, like, night out on a, like, Wednesday, Thursday, Friday, Saturday, they do brilliant cocktails. It's just dead cool. Do coffees of a day as well. It's boss day.
1: Nice.
0: Todd Terry, a legend in Liverpool. How nice is it that he's
1: do you know what? He's come here because he loved it so much. That's why
0: he's decided to do that venue in Liverpool. Brilliant.
2: Are you ready?
3: Now it's time for Guess a Clue Kid with Lions Holiday Parks, North Wales.
0: Big shout to anyone who's currently in Lions Holiday Parks. I don't care where you are, whether you're in Ruthin, whether you are in that beautiful, beautiful place down there that I went to, which was gorgeous, by the beach.
1: Oh, in Barmouth.
0: Barmouth, maybe. Or maybe you're down there in Lions in Dissyth.
1: Could be in Rill. You could be taking the family over there for Robin Hood, couldn't you? Could be doing like
0: I'm
1: what
0: jealous
1: the
0: if you're
1: do.
0: In any of them in the hot tubs. You may be just chilling with your aircon on in your room.
1: Oh, that'd be gorgeous, wouldn't it? There's so many different things that you can look at as well. And they've got so many different ideas where you can stay, whether it's with the family, whether it's a little romantic break. Check them out on lionsholidayparks.co.uk. I'm nipping over to see them next week.
0: Oh, yeah.
1: So I'm thinking Woodlands Hall might be our next stop.
0: Yeah, that's the one. Like big Tudor Hall for me.
1: Yeah, what do you think?
0: Nice.
1: Yeah, definitely.
0: Pick me a line number.
1: I'll just go for line one today, please.
0: Line number one, I think, says it's Sarah's flashing.
4: Hi. If you record your name and reason for calling, I'll see if this person is available.
0: This one of them stop checks.
1: Sarah, it's Simo and Lee.
0: Oh,
1: pick
0: come
1: the phone
0: on,
1: up,
0: Sarah,
1: love.
0: This is dodgy,
1: come
0: this.
1: Come on.
0: Another one of them, you've got to pass the test to be able to speak to her.
1: Don't be call screening us. How very dare you.
0: Wait, she's going to knock us back as well.
1: If she is, well, come on, Sarah. You never know, you could be right.
0: Oh, come on.
1: And we're going to be so ashamed now. If she
0: what happens now? Like, do we just keep talking and then you've got to wait?
1: Keep talking.
4: Thanks, Sarah. Please stay on the line.
0: Oh.
1: This is where we find out if she wants to talk to us or not.
0: It is.
5: Hello?
1: Yay!
0: Hey!
1: Hey, we passed the test.
0: We got past the stop check. We went past security, passport control.
5: Oh, my God. Sorry about that.
0: What's going on with that?
1: You're a dodgy so-and-so.
5: Do you know what? It just come up on my phone. I don't even know why I've got that going on.
0: Oh, behave yourself.
1: I'll give it a due. When you do the update, it does come on your phone.
0: It's like a security check.
1: I know.
0: You've got to go through security, scan all your luggage, go to passport control. Then you've got to wait. There's like a deathly wait.
1: It's like you're being searched, isn't it?
0: Any normal person wouldn't have gone that long.
1: No, nah,
5: sniffer, wasn't sniffer don't blame them.
0: Sniffer dogs around me in the end and everything. Sarah, what are you up to today?
5: I'm just currently cleaning a dentist at the moment.
0: Oh.
1: I'd have never guessed that in a million years.
0: No, I wouldn't. No.
1: What are you doing at the weekend, Sarah?
5: Do you know what? I'm meant to be laying turf in my garden, but I think it's a little bit too hot for that, to be fair.
1: It certainly is. Don't be doing that.
0: So let me get this right. At the minute, currently, you're cleaning the dentist's office. The dentist, And then at the weekend, you're laying turf.
1: Oh, give yourself a day off, love.
5: I know.
0: Are you one of them, like... Odd, like jobbers, you know, like them job women.
5: Oh, yeah, I love a little bit of DIY.
0: You can turn your hand to anything, whether you need to like get your tooth tuck out or whether you need your garden turf torn.
5: Yeah, super
0: talented Sarah, it is. Have a listen to this clue.
6: Everybody quapped me when I did this at school.
0: Everybody quapped her when she did this at school. Day number seven. A really, really good selection of prizes. Come on, what do you reckon?
5: Did she win a little race in the sports day at school?
1: Oh, no, did she do any races while she was in
0: she
1: sports
0: did.
1: Day?
0: She
1: what
0: did,
1: she
0: yeah.
1: Do?
0: She did the sack race.
1: Oh.
0: Remember that?
1: Oh, yeah, I do remember the sack race.
0: The sack race she did, yeah?
1: Yeah.
0: I wonder, is she right? Day number 7. Here we go. It's Jobber Sarah on the phone.
7: You?
0: Yeah. Yeah.
7: Wait.
0: Yeah. Yay! Yay! For the love of an AstroTurf.
1: Get in,
0: yes, Sarah's gone and won a Reminisce hoodie. She's won 4 tickets to Ride on Time, the big day party at Wav Garden on July the 18th.
5: Stop
0: and as well
5: now.
0: As that, she's got a Butler USB with hours and hours of tunes on.
1: How good's that?
5: God, thank you so, my God. You've made me day. Thank you so much.
0: Beautiful weekend. Stay on the line. We'll get your details. Well done, love.
5: Oh, thank you.
0: See you soon.
5: Thanks,
0: bye.
5: Guys.

0: 53. We're heading towards 8 a.m. playing your Joe Stone on the rework of TLC's Waterfalls. Before that, our very own Tommy Matt remixing Michael Jackson's Black or White. Big tunes for the Feel Good Friday.
1: The Brekkie Butler.
0: How busy's this show been?
2: It's absolutely mad this morning. Every time we've got to try and get through all these mentions, we've had something else to do.
0: Gonna have to take a deep breath here. Right. A really deep breath.
3: You're gonna start.
0: Because there are early morning ravers and risers. They keep us company from 6 to 8am. We're now nearly 2 hours deep into the show.
2: Yeah, we're a bit late, soz.
0: Andy's on the Deltas, Davey Clarkson and Uber Ian. Nikki Armstrong in the gym with you two on. She's a solid 10 out of 10. Morning from Brussels, says Craig Max. Hi to you. Good morning. Flying with an 11 out of 10 because their IVF was successful.
2: Oh, that's isn't that brilliant lovely news, Craig. Oh,
0: Shetland,
2: well in,
0: mate. Robbie, hi to you. We're having a night in Aberdeen, then to Spain for 3 weeks. Angie, good morning. Our loyal listener, Angie. Hello to you, and Suzanne's with us from Skemmersdale. It's Friday. Man. Woohoo! She says.
2: Oh, it's National Picky Bits Day tomorrow as well, she said.
0: Oh.
2: Oh, so that's good. So she's off to M&S for Picky Bits. She wants to say hello to her husband, Will, and Olivia, her daughter. Love listening to you every morning. And she works at the Walton Centre. Tra!
0: Michael, good morning to you, Michael. He's at the Delphin Imperial. Michael and Paul are both a 10 out of 10. Claire's with us. Lee and Simo, rate myself a 10 out of 10 because we're getting ready to move back to Liverpool this weekend after 4 years away.
2: Oh, I love that. Morning to Jack as well. Also to Uber Ian. We were talking about the stat losing teaspoons earlier on, weren't we? And loads of people losing teaspoons, not just me. Morning to Mark Harbour. Also to Bobby, to Natalie, to Wigan Skimmer, to Carol. Says a massive shout out to the lads to empty my recycling bins in Littleton, working so hard in this heat. Ah, isn't that nice?
0: Stewie, good morning to you. Hi to you, Stewie. Said you're entertaining us this morning. Giuseppe, the Italian stallion.
2: Here he is, yeah.
0: He was deep in the thunderstorm with raindrops on his little tin tent motorhome, he said, and he's out travelling. Alex, good morning to you. Friday is my Monday. My partner's going to be induced for labour.
2: Oh, my God, they're having 3 weeks off with their new baby. That's so exciting.
0: Morning to all our early morning raisers.
2: Raisers, you've jumped in to be there.
0: Yeah.
2: Oh, Iggy's there as well. Uberian's been trying to dance in his lorry. Isabella, Gerard, also Jen, Charlene. It goes on and on and on.
0: So much love for us this morning. Thank you to everyone keeps us warm and keeps us company when we get in here at 6 a.m. Thinking of tunes for the sunshine, hot and sticky weather. Someone mentioned this yesterday.
2: It's a tune, this.
0: Never got a chance to spin it. The brilliant thing about In Demand, and especially the Brekkie Butler, is if you're locked in this morning and it's a Feel Good Friday and there's a big tune you want to hear, all you got to do is drop us a message and name the anthem. We'll spin it for you. What about this in the sticky weather? Waking up to more blue skies, Mark Knight, Funk Agenda. And the brilliant man with the red face.
2: Oh, this sounds amazing. Sure.

0: Breakfast, highs of 31 degrees today. We've had some rain overnight, but it's still blue skies. Potentially some more thunderstorms. But we are spinning tunes for the sunshine, Martin Knight and Funk Agenda. How good does that sound?
1: That was just so chill, that wasn't it? Nick says, I'm a 10 out of 10 going to Ibiza tomorrow. That's proper put me in the mood. And Beth says, takes me right back to Cafe Mambo Ibiza, watching the sunset, strawberry daiquiri food whilst this plays heaven.
0: Oh, that sounds nice, doesn't it?
1: Oh, wow. That's unbelievable, isn't it? Absolutely insane. Charlene says, a massive hello to my daughters, granddaughters, Isla, Ivy and Mila. Or is it Mila? Just on her way to Brecky Club. Tell Nana Char loves them millions as well. Also, I want to say a big hello to Samantha. Now, Lucas and his daddy, it's their 3-year liver-versary and donor-versary, which means it's like 3 years since he had the transplant. But even better, wait for this, wish Lucas good luck in his very first transplant games.
0: Oh, how amazing
1: is
0: that?
1: Isn't that fab? I think Lucas, he needs a little round of applause.
0: Yay! And good morning, Sam, and a big high five. Hope you all have a lovely weekend. It's 8 a.m. on the dot, between 8 and 9. It's what we call our Feel Good Friday vibes. We're challenging everybody. Why is it a feel good weekend for you? Why is it a feel good Friday? Maybe you've got nothing to do and you're super chilled over the weekend. Maybe you're laying turf like Sarah.
1: Yeah.
0: Maybe you're in the garden all weekend. Maybe you are going away. Maybe you're heading over to Ibiza like some of the people are on our texts. Maybe you're just having a super chilled weekend. Maybe you're celebrating something. It's a birthday. It's Florence's birthday over the weekend.
1: Oh gosh.
0: She's the big five.
1: Can't believe she's five over the weekend.
0: What is your reason for a feel good Friday? We've got some guests coming into the studio
1: as
0: well.
1: Yes, we have. Very glamorous guests they are.
0: Yeah, so share your Feel Good Friday vibes and we will spin all the big tunes. If there's something you'd love to hear, hit us up and we'll play a big anthem for the blue skies.
2: 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We're proud of what we do. 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
1: Do you know what? The roads aren't really the problems this morning. It's the ferries and also the trains as well. You've got all services suspended on Mersey Ferries. That's at Liverpool. I'll update you on that one. If you're going on cross country, Transpennine Express, Avanti West Coast, London Northwestern, all of those services, they have got reduced services, along with Northern. That's at Manchester Piccadilly, and also Transport for Wales as well between Chester and Wrexham General. If you've got any updates, get in touch and let me know.
0: Can we just have a brief discussion?
1: Yeah, we need to chat about this.
0: Nicole.
1: Yeah, go on.
0: Right, so I need to tell all our listeners to give us a yay or a nay on this to find out if this is okay or not.
1: Yeah.
0: Right, so, morning, guys. Lee and Simo, happy Friday to you. I've had a white Magnum for my breakfast, she says. My husband thinks I'm crazy, but I say I'm winning my Friday morning. What do you both think? Now we're throwing it out to our listeners. Is it a yay or a nay?
1: That's all we need. Dead simple.
0: Nicole's had a white Magnum for her breakfast on a hot and sticky Friday. Is that a feel-good Friday or is she losing her Friday? I'm going to go with a yes for that.
1: Yeah, go on. It's like we had ice cream for breakfast as a kid, that.
0: Oh, it's fantastic.
1: It.
0: Yes.
1: Get in, Nicole.
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1: Black Box.
0: Black Box. We are hopping and bopping. The beat is just
1: dropping.
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1: Aye.
0: Get all the platinum windows. They're in Kirby. They're the best. They'll give you a no obligation quote. And if you mention the Brecky Butler, you will get...
1: You'll get a little bit of dizzy.
0: A little bit of dizzy. Right, it's 14 minutes past the hour of 8 a.m. and it's a feel-good Friday. Every Friday we give you a chance to dance with us and tell us why it's a feel-good Friday. There's loads of people getting in touch on the text. We will read all yours out. We'll play some of your tunes as well, loads of tune requests. But we always invite someone into the studio who is shining locally. Yes. Someone who is doing bits and bobs locally, in the scene, on the telly this time.
1: I know, yeah.
0: It's been on telly. Yeah. Somebody make some noise for our guest this morning. Yay. Because Robin is with us. Mum's even louder. Someone make some noise for Stacey. Yay!
1: Now, if you're thinking who are Robin and Stacey, it's not like Gavin and Stacey. It's Robin, who is, of course, flying the flag, as always, for Scousers in this series of Love Island. I have to say, how beautiful is she in real life?
0: Well done, Robin.
1: Like, she's just stunning. And her mum as well. But Robin was like, you know when, I mean, you know me, I'm a massive Love Island fan. Whether you love it or hate it, I absolutely love it. She just wore her heart on her sleeve and like there was just nothing that wasn't true to her. So we're going to talk about that in a bit.
0: We are going to be gabbing about Love Island as well, asking a couple of sneaky questions she mightn't be able to answer. Yeah. She's also a DJ as well. Did you know?
1: Yeah.
0: She spins on the wheels of steel.
1: I think we need a little DJ off with you
0: so
1: two.
0: We're not sure whether to ask her or her mum, because her mum's a proper old school raver,
1: know,
0: you know.
1: Yeah, you've got like known each other years ago.
0: Her mum used to give it large. Her mum used to bring the 10 past 3 in from Alicante. So we're going to ask one of them, we're going to chat to them in about 5 minutes' time, asking some Love Island questions.
1: And also lots of other stuff as well.
0: Yeah. Superfly and Love Shop, we love this, don't we? Stronger than before, 8:15. I know.

0: So many amazing tunes, weekday mornings from 6. This is where the party's at. Just played you Jack Wins and Joe Stone on the remix of Light Up My Life, and the sample was...
1: Who's That Girl, Madonna?
0: It was, and then before that, Superfly and Love Struck, and the brilliant Stronger Than Before. You're locked in, Feel Good Friday, 20 past 8.
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0: Brekkie Butler's in the building, moving your waistline to the...
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0: So Feel Good Fridays, we always invite some guests in, we always keep it local and shine about everything local. And this morning we've got guest in Robin, who's fresh from
1: Love Island and West Derby as well, by the way, can I just say, and looking very fresh. Her and her mum have both joined us, so Robin was obviously in the villa this year, weren't you?
4: Yes.
1: Hate to say this first out, but it was because you didn't find love. Yeah, but you just said that, haven't you? You were glad to go, weren't you?
4: Oh, 100%.
1: And why was that?
4: I was just ready to go. I feel like when you haven't got a connection with anyone in there per se, it's not the best, because all you're doing is eating hummus and crisp all day.
5: She's a good luck.
1: She's just gone, yeah, she's eaten all day, I was massive, she's about as big as my finger.
4: But fine. No, I was so ready, I'm a proper home bird as well, so we needed to get home to the kids, get home to my mum and dad, and I had a ball, so yeah, I'm just glad to be home.
0: So Simo's a big Love Island fan, right? She'd give me like a sheet of questions to ask, and like, they were like an interrogation.
1: It was.
0: And answer you as well, answer my mum.
1: Well, you've got a whole list of questions as well. But the thing is, like, Stacey, her mum's here, so what was, and I loved Robin's reaction to this morning, so I've been watching Stacey, and I think it's like, you can just imagine, I'd probably be the same if it was Melody. You were putting a lot online, weren't you?
6: I was.
1: You certainly
6: I was.
1: Were. So what was your...
6: Supporting my daughter.
1: Yeah. What was your first question when you came out the villa then, Robin?
4: I walked out and said to the producers, as soon as I walked out, I said to them, just please, please tell me now my mum has not been on TikTok and she's not been on social media. But they obviously can't tell you that straight away, because they can't tell you any information. You've got to wait till your press interview. And she just looked like she'd seen a ghost when I asked that. And I was like,
5: oh my God, what am I going home to?
1: Oh, is it dead weird though, Stacey? Because obviously, like, you're watching her. Is someone, because you very much, I said this earlier, you very much wear your heart on your sleeve. And you were, I don't mean this in a funny way, you were always in the thick of things, but trying to sort everything
4: 100%.
1: Out. And was it hard watching and knowing the sort of person she is and how things are edited and stuff?
6: Yeah, it was, you know, and the edits are like on another level, because there's, as you said, there's people who are coming across were dead funny and coming across as boring, but as a mum, it's like you're looking in the telly and your daughter's there. It's worse. I can see how she's feeling, and I knew there was nobody in there for her after George went, so it was, you know, it's really hard to watch as a mum, to be fair.
1: Do you think if she'd have stayed in and she'd have got a connection, there'd have been a bit of naughty stuff? Well, do you think you'd have coped with that?
6: She was warned by her dad.
0: No. Look. Robin's just melted there. Robin's just... Stop it! Do you think that there'd be...
4: No, I was officially banned by the father. Dino said, absolutely not. Make sure you, like, you come across well. I was like, Sam, Dean won't be doing anything that he's
0: about to do. I swear she's being kicked out. She was under orders not to go near no one. You go in that Love Island and you kiss anybody and that's it when you get home.
1: All the fellas were terrified of Dino.
0: Hello,
1: oh, like, my God.
0: No wonder she's first out.
4: I know, yeah. He actually was, though. He was said, it was so funny. I think it was Aidan said to me one day, he was like, I reckon your dad's bald and massive. And that's just my dad. And they were like, oh, we'd be terrified of him. They hadn't even met him and they were terrified of him.
0: Oh my God.
1: That's brilliant. So what now then? Obviously your first out, but it has, like, you're a massive DJ, you've done stuff like that. It's gonna like platform you into stuff, isn't it, Robin?
4: Definitely.
1: So what's next for you then?
4: So obviously, since being home, I've spent a lot of time in London, just being back and forth with interviews, events, and stuff like that. But as I mentioned before, I think my niche that I want to go down is definitely presenting. I feel like I can talk for England. I've got so much confidence, so I feel like presenting would definitely be perfect for me. So obviously it's going to be a long road, but I'll get there, and as I said, I'm going to take over the world, and then I'll be flying.
1: And what about you, Stace?
6: I'll be carrying the bags behind her
1: on TikTok.
4: She'll be doing TikTok. She'll be fine.
0: Somebody make some noise for local girls, both of them. Robin and

0: Owl's Grove absolutely winning it. Michael says, yay, that's a defo. And Jimsky, massive win. Had a couple of spoonsful of Biscoff ice cream myself. And
1: let's
0: I'm winning
1: ask our guests
0: day.
1: Before they go. Okay. Robin, what do you think? White Magnum for breakfast, is that winning or not?
2: That is not winning.
1: No.
2: You cannot have a White Magnum for breakfast.
1: Why not?
3: I don't think a White Magnum's winning at any stage, is it?
1: It's oh, white chocolate. No, I love a bit of white
2: milk
1: chocolate.
2: Oh, that's controversial. Right. That's controversial.
3: It's all kicking off now.
1: It's all going off. Right, Friday, Styles and Breeze, Heartbeats featuring Karen Danzig. All the big tunes. It's a Friday. It's a feel-good Friday.

0: some of the amazing tunes, Styles and Breeze. And Jane was on saying, Lee, any chance you can play a Resonance Q's remix of Heartbeats for me and my girlies? We're all heading to the airport. There's 11 of them going to Lanzarote for the big hen-do.
1: Oh, that'll be out. Does that same Benidorm rules that? What happens in Lanzarote?
0: What happens in Lanzarote?
1: Stays in Lanzarote. Nicola Fairley's going there from Bevencourt. That's at the hospital, isn't it? Bevencourt too, and off to Benidorm today on the way to the airport now. That's all right, Nicola Foley. Also to Chris Parsons. Good luck to Scarlett Parsons for her year six sports day.
0: Oh, Nicola's looking forward to the Restricted Forest gig. It's tomorrow, the big Restricted Forest gig up Formby Ways.
1: Yeah,
0: it's a huge big festival. Don't forget, tomorrow night, Club 051 is doing an exclusive After Hours.
1: All-nighter.
0: With DJs from the Sunrise and the Pleasure Rooms, 11:30 till 4 in the morning. If you are going to Restricted Forest, maybe head back into Liverpool to the 051. If you're watching the England game, when it's finished, head over to the 051. Or if you just want an all-nighter, tomorrow night, 10:30 till 4 in the morning, get yourself to Club 051.
1: Be a good night, that won't
0: Becky's
1: it?
0: Off to Cardiff.

0: with her daughter, is it Saren?
1: Saren,
0: to watch Metallica.
1: Oh,
0: nice.
1: God, that's it.
0: Katie, be kind to my sons, Arlo and Rico, who are getting ready to go to school before a fun-filled day. Hi to them. It's both smashing their sports day week. Good morning, Katie. Harry's with us. Big shout to Billy's Boundaries, fully day-laying the artificial grass in this heat. And Kelly Brook is having a large white wine tonight.
1: Nice.
0: Yesterday was my last exam at Liverpool John Moores University. I'm becoming a registered nurse associate, and I'm having a tipple this week.
1: Guys, do not blame you. Stephanie says, yay to White Magnum breakfast. 10 out of 10. My Friday started 4 hours ago when my big girl Bella gave birth to her first litter. I have 7 baby Dalmatians
0: in my
1: conservatory. Oh, that's so cute. And finally, Graham says, Lee, do you remember the quad when they
0: did
1: the
0: light show?
1: Do you remember the quad?
0: 20 months in the quad. Unforgettable.
1: Yeah, well, he's talking about the lad show there, and he's going to ask you about a song, so I'm going to speak to you about that in a minute. Lisa F, Lee and Simo, bring on the Friday feeling. I'm bouncing at my desk.
0: Yes. So wow. Is there a tune you want to hear before 9? Is there a big anthem that would really kickstart your feel-good Friday? Hit us up. We'll spin your tunes.
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1: It's actually not too bad on the roads this morning. It's looking all right. It's a little bit busy down at the Rocket, as you would expect, and very heavy through the Birkenhead Tunnel for some reason. The problems seem to be on the trains, and also you've got services suspended on Mersey Ferries. 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Avanti West Coast, London North Western, if you are travelling to London Euston, all of those are going to be affected. Northern Rail at Manchester Piccadilly, again, reduced services, and on Transport for Wales between Chester and Wrexham General. 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

0: 8:43, good morning. Playing your candy, my remix. Lee Butler on the remix of Don't Think I'm Not. Before that, the brilliant Super Disco Funk Up, Pushing On. So every time I play this, Candy, if you're out in the club,
1: don't think I'm not.
0: And if you... And when you're out making love,
1: don't think I'm not.
0: So we always talk about that as and have a laugh about my my naughty 90s and noughties.
1: Yeah.
0: Two decades worth of being off the rails and not going home and all that malarkey, right? Yeah. And Dion flipping on me and we make a little bit of a joke about that track. People already text in.
1: They do. Actually, Rude's been on. He said, every time I hear this song, I can't help but laugh. Tina says, your missus is song this.
0: So listen, I'm going to put a spin on this now as well, right? Oh. I'm going to share this with you. Last night, the baby stayed last night. So
1: okay.
0: Dion's going through all the drawers, right? And anyway, she comes down and goes, look what I've just found. So it was a letter, right, that Dion had written me, right, and an apology.
1: She'd written you an apology?
0: Yeah.
1: What for?
0: To my hubby Lee, I just want to say sorry for staying out in the G bar on Saturday.
1: Go away.
0: I know I promised that I would meet you and come home, but I ended up, and I'm sorry for staying out. I know I've upset you. Right, a big proper apology.
1: No.
0: I love you loads, blah, blah, blah, blah, blah, blah, blah. Your wife, Dion, right? And I was like, so there you go.
1: Hang on, let me...
0: So it wasn't always me.
1: Let me stop you there. Butler, quiet, one moment. How dare you have even been slightly annoyed at me? You've clearly had a cob on with her for not meeting you. And then I made her feel guilty all those times you stayed out. She's felt she's had to write your letter of apology.
0: Don't start sticking up for that. I never wrote the letter.
1: Well, yeah, but you've made her feel bad enough to write it. That's bang on.
0: I haven't.
1: It's all you that making her feel dreadful.
0: Don't be soft.
1: You leave my mate Dion alone. Honestly.
0: Wait till I find a few more of them as well. I said, see, there's the evidence. It wasn't just me staying out all night.
1: I'd rip that up in your face, Butler. That's what I'd do.
0: Oh, I had the locks changed. I moved out. I wasn't bothered. Oh. Right, listen, I'm going to play a track now. Right, Christine Blonde's Love Shy.
1: Yeah.
0: And then we're going to tell you all about the Retrospective Festival because we know Retrospective has amazing artists on this year. It's our Friday in the field. And in the big pop arena, you get the likes of Boys Life are performing. Heather Small from M People.
1: Yay.
0: Oh, that's the highlight for me.
1: Oh, now you see, I'm going with Tapao. I'm going with Carol Decker doing China in Your Hand. I can't wait for that.
0: You've got Nadine Coyle is going to be there. DJ Pat Sharp and Books Fizz. But as well as that, coming from the USA to perform in the main big top on the Friday for Retrospective, Sybil performing The Love I Lost.
1: Stop it. That's going to be
0: how amazing
1: good.
0: Is that?
1: But she's just so good.
0: Not only that, though, we've got Reminisce Classical in the Woods, haven't we?
1: Yes.
0: And I'm going to play you this because Christine Blonde is performing with the orchestra and the choir.
1: Wow.
0: So we're going to tell you all about it after this.
1: Yes, do it.
0: Big tune. Feel Good Friday.

0: It's a real feel-good Friday anthem.
1: Sounds so good.
0: Electric Boutique on the remix of Christine Blonde's Love Shy. We're playing it because we always go on about Saturday in the field. Of course, Reminisce Festival, super special. On the verge of a sellout for Saturday. And we have all them 8 arenas and such a special day. But last year we launched a Friday, and I tell you what, if you went, you will know how special the Friday was.
1: Oh, it was great. It had that sort of like whole excitement of a brand new festival, didn't it? And the thing was the Reminisce Classical, which was in the woods, wasn't it? And like you say, Christine Blonde's going to be there, full orchestra, choir, Rosala's going to be there as well. Massive artists in the main arena. And guess what, this weekend, right? It's payday weekend, which is really good. You can get 4 tickets for the price of 3. So if you want to go with your mates, because it's a good thing on a Friday, grab your mates, but only on Skiddle. So just search Retrospective Festival on Skiddle and you get 4 for the price of 3.
0: Right, okay. So listen, Retrospective on the Friday, it's such an amazing experience. Quickly run you through the artists on the Friday. And it's amazing, you know, we take the top end of the site. So we have the big main Reminisce Arena. We also have the Woodlands Open and the orchestra and the choir and Rosala and Christine Blonde are all there. All the big rave anthems performed by the orchestra. But in the main arena, Boys Life, Heather Small from M People, Nadine Coyle, DJ Pat Sharp, Tapao, China in Your Hand,
1: that's
0: Carol Decker,
1: so good.
0: Books Fizz for a bit of fun, and of course Sybil with The Love I Lost.
1: And our mate Pete hosted it all.
0: And Pete Waterman is hosting the whole thing. So if you fancy, maybe you've got your ticket for Saturday and you think, you know what, it doesn't start till 5, it's on till 11, it's just an evening of boss tunes and an amazing atmosphere. Join us on the Friday as well.
1: It's a little bit of a warm-up. It's like a little Reminisce weekend.
0: DJs as well in the woods
1: you're
0: as well.
1: On,
0: I'm on. Steve Cocky's on. And John Please Women is going to be there DJing as well. And this weekend, please get yourself to Skiddle. Put a search in for Retrospective Festival on Skiddle and you'll get 4 tickets for the price.
1: Of three.
0: Yay. 8:51. I'm going to play you One Life Stand. Then the guilty pleasure is game on. Yay.

0: still sounds absolutely brilliant, doesn't it?
1: I enjoyed every second of that. Just makes me smile when I hear it.
0: Craig Smart and One Life Standard, 8:54 on I Feel Good Friday. Thanks to everyone who's been with us this morning.
1: Hey, this time next week we'll be in Say It With.
0: Yeah, we're doing our show live from Say It With at our official sponsors. They are the best. We'll be in store in the Met Quarter next Friday morning delivering the Brekkie Butler to you and the Reminisce Rewind. Come down, bring us a coffee.
1: Yeah, do you know they've got their massive summer sale on at the minute? And if you order today online before 5 o'clock, you get free delivery. It's all right, isn't it?
0: It is. And anything coming up, they've saved me so many times.
1: Yeah. Like you know, like it's my birthday on the 16th of July. Yeah.
0: All right, okay.
1: No, it's my birthday then.
0: 16th of July.
1: 16th of July, yeah.
0: Right, it's not far away, is it?
1: I know, yeah, so we're there next Friday.
0: All right, a little bit of dizzy in there on the day. Let you pick something, let you choose something.
1: Imagine that. No, seriously, morning to everybody at Say It With. We can't wait for next week. Also to Liam as well, just a quick mention to you. 70 of them listening in Late
0: Garda. 70?
1: 70 listening in Late Garda. Our last day for the Aintree Villa and Mainliners football tour.
0: Wow.
1: Whoa.
0: Whoa, what a tour. Oh, that is 70 of the lads, I'm guessing.
1: I hate to say this, I don't think Late Garda will be sorry to see you go. 70 lads there, my life.
0: Good morning to you, Liam. So the guilty pleasure, we thought, you know what, we'll have to go into the retrospective festival because there's such an amazing lineup on the Friday and there's so many to choose from. You've chose this, haven't you?
1: Yeah, do you know, and I've chose it off the back of, I saw this artist last year in the Fezzy Pop tent, and the one song that stood out in my head that the whole tent went bananas for was this song.
0: Right, well, don't blame me, but you can see this performed live.
1: You can.
0: Friday in the Field at Retrospective Festival. It's our guilty pleasure.
2: 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Your next big win could start here.

0: is the absolute definition of a guilty pleasure, he says.
1: It certainly is, isn't it? So good, that.
0: He says so many people will dislike it but be singing it.
1: Yeah, cool. Well, Dom said that. You know, it's a boss guilty pleasure when you pretend you don't know it but you know every word. Uber Ian.
0: Uber Ian likes it.
1: Not even going to slate you. What a tune, Tim. The Winter Cleaner says, yes, it makes sound so much better in the sun. And Jill's got a lovely message, hasn't she?
0: So, yeah, I really like this. Says, hi, Lee and Simo. I cannot express how amazing Retrospective Festival was last year. Me and my hubby were absolutely buzzing the day after. One of the best experiences we've had. And we can't wait for Retrospective in the Field on the Friday again this year. Thank you, Jill.
1: Do you know what I think a lot of people are worried about? That they're going to, like, sort of go too mad on the Friday, but it's a little bit of a different vibe,
0: it's got a different vibe about it, yeah.
1: So you can pace yourself a bit more, can't
0: you? So you could do the 2 days. So maybe you're thinking, you know what, I prefer the Friday this year. Either way, there's a 4-for-3 offer on the Friday. If there's a gang of you going, you're in a WhatsApp group or something, make the most of it this weekend. Go to Skiddle, put a search in for a Retrospective Festival, and you see the 4-for-3 offer. 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They officially sponsor our Guilty Pleasure, don't they?
1: 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So they had winners last night and Sunday night as well. 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
0: Hi to all the team there. Right, you know what it means on a Friday, don't you?
1: Oh, the bass bins coming in.
0: The bass bins, the smoke machines, the lasers, the glow sticks. They are all getting revved up to bang your big bass drum, because in the mix, guest DJs every Friday to give us some big bounce energy. It's only Groove Collective.
1: Oh, I love Fridays, honestly.
0: We are in the mix for your Reminisce Rewind. Guest DJs next.
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1: Just a couple of things on the road. There's a Hull Road in Woodchurch that does remain closed because of a police incident. That's between Fernie Brow and Grasswood Road, so you will have to find yourself an alternative there. Also on the ferry, services are suspended on Mersey Ferries at Liverpool. They're still suspended now. Loads of problems on the trains. I'm just saying, if you are travelling to London, just check before you go in, because there is a reduced service. Also on Northern Rail at Manchester Piccadilly. On Transport for Wales as well, between Chester and Wrexham General. And I just want to say a massive hello once again, because I know they're listening, to the DT Hughes Foundation.
0: Big shout to all the crew at DT Hughes. They do some brilliant work.
1: They really do. The amount they do in the community to, like, raise awareness and funds for mental fitness, help prevent suicide, and, like, absolutely unbelievable what they're doing on the 19th of July. That's at the DT Hughes Community Stadium, which is my golf football club in Sefton.
0: Yeah, they do brilliant work. Hi to Dave and all the team at DT Hughes.
1: If you want to get involved in that day, foundation@dthughes.co.uk. It's going to be a cracking day, that.
0: Reminisce Rewind, it's next.
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0: Beats and bass lines for your waistline on a Friday. It's a feel-good Friday, which means we are in the mix with Groove Collective, hot off their debut at the Big Bounce Back Arena at Reminisce 2025. And we are in the mix. Who wants a mention? Where is your dance floor this morning?
1: Setting a pace. I have clout.
0: I challenge you now to hit me up. The Reminisce Rewind, it's game on.

To the beat, to the bass, the Reminisce Rewind is in the place with I'm So Pretty in the mix, Groove Collective Fridays. Big shout to Alex Hood, good morning to Steve as well, Grumpy Kev. Craig starting his new job today, Big Kev's with us, got his Reminisce tickets, he can't wait. Chris, loving the tunes in the garden. Damien and Jack, morning to you for Smith Plum and Dan's with us. And Spider Walshy, 8 year celebration, hi to you. Big squeeze, my main man. Hello to Charlotte too. Stan the Man is with us in King of Caldies. Hi to Speedy as well. And stay both tuned in Wrexham. It's a feel-good Friday. The Reminisce Rewind.

morning, hot and sticky, 30 degrees. Blue skies at the minute, and the tunes are hot. Groove Collective are in the mix. So many mentions to come on a super busy session on a Friday. I'm back on your radio tonight too, 10 p.m. if you want more of the Big Butler tunes.

Reminisce Rewind Friday. Morning to Mike. Hiya to Ruddy on the farm milking the cows. Oi, oi. Rob Fudge with us. Hiya to Eddie as well. Once lover. It's his wedding anniversary tomorrow. 17 years married. Hi to you. Good morning to Steve. Neil Flett as well, raving away in the kitchen. Mandy's with us. Wants 20 millimetres. Hi to Si. Good morning to Wally and Hannah as well, driving on the Cotswolds in the beautiful weather. Breeze and Styles on the remix of You're Shining on a sunny Friday morning.

and Igor painting on site, raving away to the tunes. Higher to you, Dan the Man. Lee, tell Jimmy Mac to hurry up. He's on the mix of working hard in the Sean Leams with us. Big shout to the under 12s, KB Town Galaxy. Bill the technician loving the tunes. Pauline loving it. Middlehurst joinery crew in Formby struggling in the heat. Alex Kempster, Richie, Ben, Watkin. The Benidorm guys, Dave the Rave Garcia and Dan the Man and Lenny Ladd locked in.

Joe Bryan, morning to you and Jay. Hi to Lisa and Ben, loving the tunes. Rob Foy, lads in Maggie Mays, Sue and Frankie, Mike and Finley of SMG, and Chris working for Mount Graham, and Shaz and all the girls off to London. Cheek, morning to you. FC Brazil on the way to Flamingo Land. Rich, Teddy, Nelly and Frankie, Beatty and Wrexham, Luke Hussey and Manly on the surfboards. And good morning to Si as well, locked into the tunes. It's time.

Focus, you can choose the tunes in about 10 minutes. Phil Wilder and the Stanerton Massive, Disco Dan, Hot Dog, Baggy and Harley, loving the tunes. Adele's in Bolton working hard in the school kitchen. Hi to you, it's coming to my bottomless brunch tomorrow if you're coming to that. I'll see you all there at the Grand Central Dome, 3 till 8 p.m, my bottomless brunch. Lenny Ladd and Dan the Man, J&S Soul and Electrical, Darby Lane, Sandwich Bar, Uber Ian, Unbelievable Tunes, Lee, Matt, Josh and Stu, working hard as well.

Mr. Butler. Tunes are on fire. And good morning to Zara, Sunshine, This Morning. Hi to you. Morning to Ethan, Harry the Hard Worker. Joey's with us, John as well. They're in Cheadle, Jenko. Once poppers and every single time. You can choose the tunes in about 5 minutes. Camel Aids under eights. Another trophy this weekend. Liam Sadler, Garcia, hi to you. And Tony Devine. Davey Fracco, hi to you. And a brilliant show. We were loving the tune. C&B Scaffolding. Tony Balshaw's with us as well. He's at Everton Stadium. It's super hotly. Steel Stew and Hindley Wigan. Mark the Painters in Wrexham. Sarah and Maisie. Enjoying the sunshine. Listening to the tunes. Lee Gandhi. Locked in. Loving it. Dan. And Keiko in Formby. He's after John the Dentist. We continue in the mix. Groove Collect

0: can you play your remix of Right and Exact? It's my remix, Kev. It's on my new label, Rammers Linden. One Smallage and People of All Nations. Calvin's with us, Bucko's with us, Katie's with us, they're in Paphos, Chef. Paint the Shed and Heighten. Ollie, Once All I Want Is the Bass. Danny's with us, and Abby. Morning, Abby, she's in Chester. I tell you what, Simo, there's been some energy this morning.
1: Hey, there has. Hasn't I really bounced off my seat about six times?
0: We got 4 minutes left of the mix with Groove Collective. Got to tell you all about I'm So Pretty in a sec as well. Our official sponsors. Feel Good Friday vibes in the mix. Groove Collective.

0: Well, if you needed some energy this morning, I'm sure Groove Collective with their big bounce mixes have put you well and truly in the zone. You choose the tunes next. Thanks to I'm So Pretty, our official sponsors. We love them, don't we? They're in Garston. They're wild, aren't they?
1: They are absolutely unbelievable. And honestly, all I ever do is compare hair with people who've been there as well. We had Robin from Love Island in earlier. She gets hers from there. Dion does as well. And it is just the best, like, colour match or anything I've ever had. They're unreal.
0: So, you know, for a girl to walk into, a hair wall like that.
1: Yeah.
0: It's like when I was we were buying vinyl, we'd walk into a record shop and there'd be racks of vinyl on the walls.
1: Is it
0: that same feeling? Oh, my God, look at the hair.
1: I literally ran in and stroke, because the quality of the hair is amazing, and it doesn't matter whether you want clippings, it doesn't matter if you want them sewn in, if you want them taped, whatever, they will sort you out, honestly. And just, do you know what I always say, look on socials, for I'm So Pretty Official, just go in and see them.
0: Go in and see them,
1: they're
0: bossy. We did that show from there, didn't they? They're brilliant. Right, listen, In the Mix is well and truly done and dusted. Now you choose the tunes. 20 minutes to go. What would you love to hear?
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1: I want to show you what I'm capable of. Honey, would you just give me the chance? I'd do something to you, honey, that you wouldn't believe. I want to show you what I'm capable of. Honey, would you just give me the chance? I'd do something to you, honey, that you wouldn't believe.

kicking off this section where you choose the tunes, kick me off the decks, steal my headphones and damage your dance floor. You are commanding the tunes this morning. Camisa, Madison Avenue, let me show you, baby. For Margie, who's tuned in St. Helens, say, Lee, I love this tune. The bass line always kicks me off. Looking forward to Reminisce 26. Big shout to Bobby Jones and John as well. Mark Phil's with us, got his glow sticks out in the bathroom waving away. Kelly and Joe on the way to work. They want Sonic, then the conductor and the cowboy, Tomo. Big shout to the Cheshire Roof Repair Boys, grafting away on a Friday. Lee Gandy's with us, wants Big Bug Tune. Danny Kaufman in camp for his next boxing fight in August. Peter Mozza covered in dust, raving away. Hayden, hold tight. A big shout to the AM Ceramics Boys, grafting away in the heat. Lindsay wants the bongo song. For Lindsay and Mel, who are in Tunisia, and it's booming round the pool. Tune.

Reminisce Rewind when I'm So Pretty Friday, Feel Good Friday. I got the bongo song, tune request number 2. You're locked in into In Demand. It is the Reminisce Rewind. It's Mealy Buller weekday mornings. We're here with the Brecky Buller from 6. Then at 9, the wheels of steel, the bass bins, the smoke machines get wheeled into the studio and we relive the glory nights from the 90s and the noughties as we look forward to Reminisce 2026 in the field. Sam wants Superman, Kelly, True Love Never Dies. Hello to Jinxie as well. Alicia, good morning, Leash. Hello to Drew and Martin, been working hard. Building Shredfast in Warrington. Kevin New Ferry, hi to you, Alicia. Tunes are amazing. Ollie wants BCD and Hocus Pocus. Joe at CJL Landscapes wants a bit of Angel City. Big shout to Wes working hard, Jimmy Stee and Eyeball Paul. Giving it large in the heat. The RI Electrical lads in Wrexham. Asking for a certain tune, let me put my thinking cap on. Hi to Jay, wants Talk of Me. Lee, any chat of a big Wigan P and Anthem? Leanne's giving it beans. She's outside, 37 degrees, as she's saying. Richie's with us. Hello to Liam, wants Ash's JJ tributes. Big shout to Cam, taking walls down in the basement. Lee, the tunes are on fire. It's Willie's in the Isle of Man. Shout to Drew, Chris and Bob's nephew on the tools in Wrexham. Danny wants Son of a Gun. Kev's with us, wants Right and Exact. And Hayley, loving the tunes, poolside in Morocco. Take a listen to this.

Feel the melody that is in the air on a Friday. Brand new from me, mixing up Infinity Guru Josh and Enjoy's anthem, hot out the studio from the Butler. It's called the Infinity Anthem. Michael wants Ashes JJ tribute for Paula. They're on Laura Beach. Jim the Barber in the gym in Belfast. Good morning, Kirsty. Hi to Spud as well. Leighton wants 4 o'clock in the morning. The Blender Boys in witness. Tracy, my loyal raver. Morning, Trace. NS Card and Commercials. Lee was sweating in the garage. Laura, good morning to you. Hi to Kirsty. Lee, your tunes are banging. Keep them coming. 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

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Final tune.

0: Everyone kicking off, finishing off with Paul Van Dyk and Eminem, Tommy Mac, our local boy on the remix. Kirsty, what a rewind this has been. Levy, set me up for the day. Dave the Rave, Jack, Sam, Marcus, Steve-O, Jackie, Katie and her hubby Danny. So many people showing so much love. Oh, it's going to do that thing.
1: Rewind. Go on, you carry on. I'll draw you to sort that.
0: Go on, you come round here. See if you can. Jen, I don't know if you can save that quickly. Do you know what to do there?
2: I do.
0: Do you? The TV knows what to do here. Yeah, he did it.
2: There you go.
0: And what are you going to do now? This is the good thing. Is it's live, isn't it? Do you know what to do when this happens?
2: Yeah. There you go.
0: There he is. He's live on the radio. Go on, you run back round there, Weaver. Go on, you get your jog on.
2: There you go.
0: That was a nice jog. Make some noise, Steve.
3: It was like, not happened.
0: Like it was. I want to say a big shout to my main man, Paul. Now, Paul and his team from The Blind Man in Broadway, they've been round. Right, The Blind Man in Broadway, they've been round and put some blinds up in mine. But you know ones, the blackout blinds?
3: Yeah.
0: So you know the sun now, it's like blasting through till like 10:30, and I'm trying to get a kip, and then at 4:35 it's blasting through again. I was like, I can't cope. The Blinds Man Broadway been round and boxed it for me. He's put me some like blackout blinds
3: on. Nice.
0: Oh, they're brilliant.
3: Was he wearing his vest? Because he always wears a vest.
0: Well, he's a bit above turning up himself now, isn't he, Paul?
3: Oh, true, yes.
0: Yeah, he's a bit, you know, but his lads did. His lads and his team came out. And you're doing a gig for them, aren't you?
3: Yeah, we've got a couple of the bonkers bingos we do. It's like basically bingo, like bongo, but not as, we're a bit crazier in a way.
0: Honestly?
3: Yeah.
0: Jeez.
3: It goes a bit crazy because we're doing it in some two great places. We've got the Netherly and I can't remember. What's the other one doing? Can't remember. But yeah, there's two I'm doing on Bank Holiday weekend, August Bank Holiday.
0: Can imagine you to be good at the bingo.
3: It goes a bit crazy.
0: Was it? Bit mental?
3: Yeah, there was nakedness and everything last time. Like, so there we go.
0: Nakedness? Was it you that was naked, Steve?
3: No. No one wants to see that, especially after that.
0: Whatever you're doing with yourself today, have a beautiful day. The big unit, Steve DeWeaver's got you for 3 hours. I am back on your radio tonight at 10 p.m. for plastic surgery with Supreme CBD. 2 hours of big tunes. Have a wonderful weekend.

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3: You won't be disappointed.
4: 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Welcome to the Brunch Club with FS Trade, the best in the business that can get you sorted for all your building needs. 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But yes, you are stuck with this big idiot, Steve Weaver, in your ears for the next few hours for a Friday. What do I have in store for you? Once again, Weaver's word of the day. I'll be wanting yours as well. That's coming up. And plus the main thing, your mentions, shout-outs and requests. Yes, we're all sweaty. Yes, we're all hot. But we don't care. No moaning here. Get on with it. Get involved right now. 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Come and say hello, will you?
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Superfly and Stronger Than Before on In Demand Radio Liverpool. Steve Weaver here with the Brunch Club with FS Trade. How are we doing then? It's Friday. We're all frazzled. We're all sweaty. But who cares? Who cares? No moaning about the heat here today. Let's enjoy it while we've got it, because it's probably going to be freezing and raining a lot next week, shall we say. But listen, what are you up to today? Are you not doing anything? Are you just sitting in a paddling pool? Are you going to beer garden? Are you working? Are you... Whatever you're doing, or whatever you're not doing, if you need a dreaded Stevie Squeeze, I'll put that out there as well. Get in touch with me right now. If you want a tune just to make you feel good or help you cool down, get in touch as well. 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I'll keep the tunes going. This is Guetta and If.

Calvin Harris and Jazzy, and that is Satisfy on In Demand Radio Liverpool. Steve, we've here at the Brunch Club. Let's get to your shouts then. Let's see who's out and about. Hello to Dan and Rob at ARPG Plumbers. Hello to you boys, says Steve. We need a Stevie squeeze. We're working in a loft, sweating. It's 80 degrees. Oh, boys, I feel for you. Big, big, big, big Stevie squeeze to you. Think of those cold beers, lads. Hello to Spud, who's currently working in the gardens. He's loving the heat, I bet you are, lad. Hiya to Tom, who wants a bit of the 90s to help him cool down. I don't think that's going to help you cool down, mate. You'll end up dancing, I promise you. Hello as well to Davin Crawford, who said he's back on the road. He's delivering cars, currently on the way to Birmingham. He's got me on in his ears. Yeah, I'll keep you going, mate. Safe journey as well, pal. And hello to JP, who says, Steve, do we give a shout out to Chloe, Samantha and Martin, who are chilling in the sun. Wow, you must be very chilled. Loving the tunes, though. I'll keep them coming with the sunshine. Let's have a bit of this.

0: last night.
1: SBS Soon and No Way. It was our last night on Indemand Radio Liverpool. It is the Brunch Club with FS Trade. And coming up after the break, we are going to be doing Weaver's Word of the Day. I'll give you mine and I want yours coming into me. It is up next.
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Bebarexa and New Religion before that, Alesso, and If I Lose Myself on In Demand Radio Liverpool. Let's do a couple of shouts. Hello to Calvin, who's off to badminton today. Oh, a nice seat, mate. I hope it's air-conditioned. That's all I'm going to say. Hello to Spudder at Ventex, and that's also Hambo and Sean, and they're on a big five-hour drive. Boys, a big, safe journey to you, and thank you, and hopefully I can make that drive go a little bit quicker. Right, coming up, after a bit of Rihanna, we are going to do my word of the day. It's all with Well Inspire. It is coming up next.

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1: 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Today's word of the day for me, and I think it's come about because of the hot weather and a lot more people are wearing, whether it's sliders, flip-flops, whatever. Something that started to really grate me, my word is dragging. And a lot of people might agree with me with this. When people drag the feet, you know, don't lift the feet up to walk. It's like, and it's like each time they step, it really winds me up. I'm just hearing it a lot recently. And I don't know what else to say. It could be just because people are wearing sliders and it's a bit harder to walk in them. I don't know. But dragging is my word of the day. So I want to know, what is your word of the day? What is a day, what is a word, sorry, that is in your head that has taken over your day? Now, it could be something really good, it could be something really bad, something making you happy, sad, mad, angry, doesn't matter. I want to know, what is the word that is dominating your day today? Get yours into me, text the word radio, your message to 60030, or jump on that in-demand radio app and let me know, what is your word of the day?
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1: Yes, mate Shift, if you own a business, make sure you check those guys out. They can sort all your facility maintenance and management needs. Check those guys out. And a big hello to all the team tuned in now. Right, here we go then. It's Weaver's Word of the Day. You hit mine. Mine was dragging feet. It's doing me head in right now. I want to know what yours are, so let's get through these. Luke's Word of the Day is beers. Oof. Don't get me started. It's only 10 to 11. 5 o'clock somewhere. Hello to Jeff, who says, I think he's trying to wind everyone up here. His Word of the Day is moist. Yeah, just been sick in my mouth. Hello to Adele in Haydock. She says, Steve, my Word of the Day is sweaty. I won't ask where, I don't. Liverpool Roofing says, my word of the day is smoosh. Can you play it? Okay. Hello to Joe, who says, my word of the day is honking. I woke up sweaty, went for a 5K, got sweaty, and I'm in the gym getting sweaty. Every hour, I'm going more honking. Get a shower, Joe. Hello to Mandy, my word of the day is living, because I'm living in an oven right now. Feels like it. Hello to Adam, who says, my word of the day is baby. My missus is ready to drop anytime soon, and I feel sorry for her because the heat's not helping her. Get her in a pool. Do that, don't they? Bathe in pools and all that malarkey. That might help. As you can tell, I'm going to clip. And finally, Spider Walshy, hello to you, mate, who says, Steve, my word of the day is celebrating. I'm celebrating 31 years with my amazing missus. I went out for a bit of steak and a few shandies. So, well, congratulations to you two, and truly, truly celebrate and enjoy it. And thank you for your words of the day.
0: Steve Weaver's Word of the Day, brought to you by Well and Spire.

0: Stella Lefty, and that is Boston. Before that, bit of Dre, and their next episode. It's Indabound Radio, Liverpool. Hello to Rachel O'Brien, who says, Steve, do us a favour, give me a big Stevie squeeze. I can't wait to get home and have a nice weekend with the family. Sounds like a good one, Rachel. Big, big, big, big Stevie squeeze to you. Right, up next, we're going to get to know each other.
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That is Ben Helmsley, and that is Every Little Thing, and this is In Demand Radio. It's Steve Weaver here with The Brunch Club with FS Trade, and this hour you may already know, or you might not know, but it's all about me and you getting to know each other that little bit better. And we do it through my big question today. I put a question out via the airwaves into your ears and also on social media on my Instagram at SteveTheWeaveID, so you can go and have a look now. Get on my stories and do it there. Or you can't wait, because as I mentioned, it will be in your ears very soon indeed. And 100 million, trillion, billion percent. We've all got an answer for this one, so I want yours coming in very soon indeed when I put it in your ears.

0: 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It is now time for me to get the big one out.
1: And now it's time for you to drop everything. Open your ears and listen to something very important. It's Steve Weaver's Big Question of the Day.
0: Yes, here we go then. It is time for me to get the big one out into your ears and for you to get your answers into me. So here we go then. Today's big question of the day is this. I want to know, what is something you want to be? Now think about it. It's not just a literal thing of maybe you want to be an astronaut. Maybe you want to be a fireman, whatever. Maybe you want to be more patient. Maybe you want to be in love. Maybe you want to be married. Maybe you just want to be happy. Whatever it is, I want to know. What is it that you want to be? Is it happy, sad, engaged, with someone, without someone? What is it? Get your answers into me right now. 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Your message to 60030 or jump on the Indeman Radio app. Get involved through that and tell me, what is it you want to be? I want to know what and I want to know why.

0: Becky Hill and Hands On Me on Indermere Radio. It is the Brunch Club with FS Trade. We are doing a big question of the day. It is out there right now, and I want you to get your answers into me. In case you missed it, today's big question is this. I want to know, what is something you wish you could be? Now, this could be a certain job. It could be connected to something, someone. It could be maybe an emotion. Maybe you want to be put more patience. Whatever. I want to know, what is something you wish you could be? Get your answers into me. We'll do some next.
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That is Crystal. That is The One. And this is Inbound Radio Liverpool. It's Steve Weaver here. We're doing a big question of the day right now. I have asked you, what is something you wish you could be? This could be literally. It could be physically. It could be mentally. Whatever. Right, but let's get to your answers. Let's see where they're going. Hello to Amy. Says, Steve, I wish I could be in bed. Well, is that in a good way or a bad way? Who knows? Hello to Lee, who says, Steve, I wish I could be in a hot tub and the pub. Do you know what? They need to start introducing that in pubs, I think. I mean, you know, we got spas and that, but that's a spa. But imagine a bar without a spa, with a hot tub. Yeah, I'll carry on. Listen, keep your answers coming in. I want to know, what is something you wish you could be?

0: That is Bowser, that is Magnetic, and this is In Demand Radio Liverpool. Let's do a quick shout out. Hello to Timbo Spice. Hello to you, mate. He says, Zesty, can I have a big Stevie squeeze and wring all this sweat off me? Timbo Spice, let's get here, lad. Come on, big Stevie squeeze to you. Hello to Gemma as well, who says, Steve, I currently have a lot of under you know what sweat. Can I have a Stevie squeeze? Listen, let's just have the sweaty Stevie squeezes. We're all sweating. It doesn't matter, does it? Big Stevie squeeze to you as well, my love. Right, it is now time to get your answers out.
1: And now it's time for your answers to the big question of the day.
0: Yes, here we go then. It is now time to get your answers out for today's big question. I asked you, what is something you wish you could be? Now, this could have been a job, it could have been somewhere with someone, or be someone, I don't know. So let's get through them right now. Hello to Joey, who says, hey, Steve, I wish I could be cooler. You never said where you were, though, mate. You never said where you were. Hello to Jared, who says, Steve, I wish I could star in a certain type of movie. I wonder what type that could be. Are we talking a comedy, maybe? Yeah, rom-com? Maybe not. Hello to Jonesy, who says, Steve, I wish I could be a snowman. Mate, you'd melt. You'd be a puddle. Hello to George, who says, Steve, I wish I could be an air conditioning unit so I could not feel this heat. He says that in other words, but you know what I'm saying. And hello to Steve, who says, Steve, I wish I could be on a beach rather than laying flooring. We'll pretend the flooring is sand. I don't know if that works, but there we go. Right, listen, thank you for your answers to today's big question.

0: That is Camel Fat Boys, and that is so good on Indabat Radio Liverpool. It is the Brunch Club with FS Trade. 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They will get you sorted. 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And they can do great deals as well. Make sure you do check these guys out. So, right, coming up next, I haven't got any idea.
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Yazzie Jeff, the Fresh Prince, and Summertime. Perfect for our actual summertime. Playing that one for Zoe today. She says, stay happy Friday. She says, can you play Jazzy Jeff, please? I'm currently sat in the garden, sunning myself with a nice cold can of cider. Loving your work, my love, Zoe. Loving your work. Don't forget to chip fat. We don't want you burning. And where's my can, by the way? Listen, this is the hour. You take control. So come on, get involved right now. It's Friday. Let's take it to another level. Get in touch right now. Text the word radio, your message to 60030, or jump on the Inderman Radio app. If it's a song, a message, a Stevie Squeeze, get them in. This is your chance to do it right now. So I'll keep them coming. Another summer tune. This is Mr. Probs. This is Waves. I'm playing this one for Andy to put a nice big smile on his face. A big, big, big, big Stevie Squeeze to you, my mate. And I truly wish you all the best, fella.

That is the White Boys. That is Sambuca. Takes me back to me good old rapping days many, many years ago. Oh, dear. The memories. Say no more. I'll get the sack. Anyway, listen, let's get some more shouts done. Hello to Tilly. She says, hello, stay driving to Wales right now for the weekend. Got the tunes blaring. Thank you, love. Safe journey. Hello to Jack as well, who says, give a shout out to the gaffer, Phil, a killer brickwork. He better be giving you an early finish. That's all I'm going to say. Hello to Dr. Hollywood. Aye. Says, hey, Steve, loving the tunes. Just sitting in the garden with a soft drink with my Coip car pond. Well, it's all right for some, innit? Do you know what I mean? Hello to Mandy McWilliams. What a name that is. She's currently working at My Time Body Technician. She's helping people with their aches and pains. Yeah, good luck with that in this weather, my love. Fair play to you. Right, coming up next, we have a bit of J-Lo. And after that, it is time for the Feel Good Friday Anthem. It's all with Fab Home Improvements. And what it is, the indie anthem changes up on a Friday. It opens up, so it can be cheesy, it can be indie, it can be old, new, R&B, dance, doesn't matter. The only rule on it, it's got to make us feel good. Even just put a smile on our face. What are you putting in the hat for it? Get them in right now.

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1: 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So here we go then. Right. Feel Good Friday anthem. Let's see what's in the hat. Hello to Craig, who says, Steve, with it being hot, can we have a bit of waterfall, please? I like that. Hello to John, who wants a bit of saltwater chicane. He says, I hope you get a pint later. Oh, I'll be having a few, John. Don't you worry about that, mate. You too, fella. Hello to Liam. Wants a bit of the bongo song. Jessica wants a bit of hot, hot, hot. Hello to Summer, who wants a bit of catfish in the bottom, man. Hello to the Wigan Skimmer, wants a bit of stick, man. And hello to all the crew working in Harewood. They want a bit of frozen. Let it go. Oh, wow. Imagine if that comes out right. Here we go then. Coming out for the Feel Good Friday anthem. It is...
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1: Oh, it is hot, hot, hot. It is Jessica's choice for the Feel Good Friday anthem. And I think, yeah, we're all feeling this, aren't we?

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0: is Hozier, and that is Take Me to Church, and this is In the Band Radio Liverpool. Now, I know there's a lot of sweating going on, and I know we're all feeling the heat, but how about me making you feel a little bit colder? Maybe just feeling that chill. Yes, Christmas is coming, ladies and gents, and so is our Christmas party. Sorry. Yes, on Friday the 11th and Saturday the 12th of December, we are doing two huge Christmas parties at the Exhibition Centre at Liverpool. It's going to be from 6 till midnight. You can expect party tunes, dance classics, loads of entertainment, party games. There's loads of us going to be down there as well. Mr. Butler, Steve Cocky, Jack Hellier, some big fella in a red and white. No, it's not me in a Liverpool kit, but yeah, Santa will be there. And I'll be there as well, no doubt. And we've got the party band Elmer going to be performing loads of party hits. There's a full fun fair, street food. They've got drinks packages. Listen, I'm excited already for these, and these are selling really, really well as well. So if you are looking to now get your works party, maybe your family party, party with the girls, the lads, whatever, this is going to be two huge days. Get them in the diary now. Get them booked. 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
1: Get on the floor. Put your hands up. 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Put your hands up. Put your hands up.

0: That is the most favourite song. That's not very good English, I know. I'm not good at that. That is the favourite song of the one and only Tiny Temper, a.k.a. Cy Austin. That is, of course, the brilliant David Morales, Needing You, Juliet Roberts. And, of course, the little fella is here from 4 o'clock, hopefully. And I don't have to fall in for him. A big hello to Craig, who says, do us a favour, Steaky, do a big shout out and a happy birthday to Gemma. Happy birthday to you, my love. That's from Craig, especially. And everyone else in the office. Aye, aye, Craig. Do we like a bit of Gemma, do we? Say no more. Jack Elliot.
1: Aye, yeah.
0: How are we?
1: I'm all right, you?
0: I'm not too bad.
1: That was okay.
0: Okay. what are you doing? What?
1: I don't know. It was felt awkward then.
0: What are you doing this weekend, lad?
1: Paddle later. Oh. Back at it. Had a week off. But I'm back this week. It's going to be a sweaty one.
0: Oh.
1: Sweaty racket. Sweaty balls.
0: What?
1: Yep, it's all going to be there. You know, the balls with the racket. You know, to play paddle, you need a ball and racket, you know.
0: Okay, I was just checking.
1: Yep.
0: I thought you might have used a shuttlecock.
1: No. It's a different sport, that.
0: Oh, okay.
1: No. Just sweaty balls today.
0: Just sweaty balls. Yeah. Okay. By the way, you might have some beef with a DJ who works here.
1: Who?
0: Craig Talent.
1: Oh, he's just... Oh, because he's trying to be funny about his paddle thing.
0: No, he messaged me. One of my big questions was, say hello to everybody except people who.
1: Yeah.
0: And he put, play paddle.
1: Okay. Well, it's not...
0: A.K.A. Jack Elliot, is it? And I couldn't say the other bit.
1: Oh, really?
0: Yeah.
1: Well, when he gets better at doing his shows, he can speak to me. You know what I mean? When you're on the big time, mate, you can come talk to us. Wow. I'm going to start calling his show the No Talent Show.
0: Oh, wow. Well, there you go. You're
1: Craig here. No Talent.
0: This shot's fired. Say no more. Right, Jack Elliot, what's on your show?
1: Well, got a little bit of give us your digits. Forgot what's coming up there.
0: That is perfect.
1: Hello. Riddle me this. No radio rantics. Go on. Come on, get your hydration breaking. And of course, got a little bit of John Paul's track of the week. And yeah, that's about it.
0: Right, okay, sounds good. What's your question for me?
1: My question for you today is, what you go to? Oh, but first of all, did you know Scott Hughes didn't know, he thought it was called a lollipop, like a lolly ice. He thought it was called a lollipop.
0: What?
1: He thought a lolly ice or a lolly ice lolly, whatever you want to call it. He thought it was called lollipop. No.
0: Lolly ice.
1: Yeah. But I'm just saying to just the broader.
0: What? No, lollipop's something you lick.
1: Yep. Well, you do licker.
0: Licker what?
1: A lolly ice. You do. Like, you do still lick it. Like.
0: You still lick it.
1: You suck on it.
0: On what?
1: On a lollipop.
0: Well, you can suck on both.
1: Yeah, pretty much. But we know the difference.
0: Yeah, one's cold, one isn't.
1: Yeah, that's a good way of changing it up. But yeah, what's your go-to? What's your favourite?
0: What? Ice cream?
1: We'll do ice cream as well.
0: What am I doing? Lollipop, ice cream or what?
1: No lollipops. Lolly ice or ice cream.
0: Lolly ice or ice cream. Okay, I do like a feast.
1: What?
0: I knew this!
1: A feast?
0: I've never heard of a feast.
1: You're having a roast dinner?
0: They did two versions of the feast. It was covered in chocolate, right?
1: Mm-hmm.
0: Then you've got a bit of ice cream, and they did two flavours. They did a mint one, and they did a normal one, which was just vanilla ice cream. Then after the vanilla ice cream, I'm dead excited here, they had like this dead solid lump of chocolate inside.
1: Oh, nice.
0: So please, you've never had a feast.
1: Do they still do them?
0: Yes.
1: I just had a lovely Calippo.
0: That's like a six-year-old. You give that to a baby, mate, just to keep them cool.
1: You don't give it. By the way, do not give a baby a Calippo today. You know what I mean?
0: Right, I bet you ten whatever.
1: No one will message in now and be like, everyone
0: gives the babies Calippos.
1: Message in if you love a Calippo. And message in if you love a feast. Because I'm telling you now, more people love Calippo.
0: I never said that. No, that wasn't the argument.
1: Put your finger away, you.
0: That wasn't the argument.
1: Put your finger away.
0: The argument you said, people wouldn't give.
1: Well, you shouldn't give. You've got to, you know what I mean?
0: Since when did you become a sensible... In fact, when did you become a parent?
1: Well, news to you.
0: Oh!
1: I'm your father, Steve.
0: I feel like Luke Skywalker.

0: Right, I'm cutting this song short because thank you to everybody who has got involved. Now, there was two questions. One, which is better, a Calippo or a Feast?
1: Yeah.
0: I've absolutely trounced you.
1: Yeah.
0: Everybody's going with it. Michelle says apparently, though, they have changed them and they're not as good. Christine and Nan loves Feasts.
1: That's what I mean. This is the demographic we're talking about here. You're all old.
0: She likes nuts, apparently. Everyone's going with Feast, but everyone's saying they have changed. They're not as good. I bet you it's the chocolate in the inside. It's not as hard as it used to be. It used to be dead hard. The chocolate was boss. It was like a... What's man?
1: Nothing.
0: And yeah, so, but nobody has come up and said whether they do give their babies Calippos.
1: You don't, yeah, because it's such a random thing to do.
0: It's not. It's not.
1: You shouldn't be trusting their kids if that's what you're thinking. Like, if you think that sounds, you
0: finish.
1: Shouldn't be allowed.
0: Let's move on swiftly. Right, I'm off. I'm out of here. I'll see you over the weekend. I'm at Restricted Forest. If you're going down out, let's have a party. Oh. I'll be back for a private party. It's going to be a mess. See you later. Ta-da.

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Sophie Ellis Bextor. That is Groove Jet. Before that was Sunny Federa with Feel Again. Hello to everyone who loves a feast, apparently. Didn't know they were so loved. What's going on there? Now, I can't say anything because I've never had one. So maybe I love them as well. I'll try and have a feast today. By the way, if you just turned on, you're a little bit confused what's going on. Me and Weaver had a little bit of an argument over what's better. I thought a Calippo, but I've just had the Calippo recently. So it's recent bias, as they say. But he says feasts are the best. Now, if you just, you know, turn the radio on or turned on the app and you think Calippos are better, get involved. But if you prefer feasts, keep it to yourself, because I've already lost that one. Anyway, it's

Prosper. That is Let The Music. Before that was Hot Natured with Benediction. Anyway, it's a Friday. It's warm. It's a bit sweaty. If you've got aircon on today, use it wisely, of course. Now, if there's a tune you want to hear, get involved on the In Demand Player. Coming up in just a minute, we've got a bit of Riddle Me This. But right now, it's Empire of the Sun. And this is Where The People Here on In Demand Radio.

Route 94. That's Forget the Girl. There's Anthony Merriweather. It's a big shout out to Elliot, Jackie, and himself. Everyone enjoying the sun. As also says, make sure everyone drinks water. So Anthony's told everyone now, make sure you stay hydrated. If you need a hydration break today, now is the time. Well, actually, no, it's not. Riddle me, this is coming up. But in a few minutes, you can have a hydration break. Also, hello to Emma. We want you to say hello to a hot, sweaty Corinthian Motors team, Andy, Chris, and Emma. Ooh.

0: Jack Hellier's Riddle Me This with Wirral Vans.
1: But you know what? Today's going to be a sweaty day and we're all going to accept it. I was in Tesco before and there's too many people walking around with no tops on. Like, that needs to be stopped. Because Tesco's cool. It's cool in there. You know what I mean? No need for that. No need. And a few people did stink as well. But let's not get into that. It's time for a bit of Riddle Me This with Wirral Vans.

socials at Word of Hands. Give them a cheeky little follow, a little like, slant the DMs with any questions, and have a little look if you need to. And you can give them a call, 0151 332 9008. Big shout out to Word of Hands. Honestly, what a weekend it would be to have yourself a camper van. You could just go missing, go traveling, go to the beach, park up, and just, yeah, live your best life. And like I said, they do it with low rate finance as well. So it is time for today's riddle, which is: when asked how old she was, Susie replied, "In 2 years, I'll be twice as old as I was 5 years ago." How old is she? So the riddle is: when asked how old she was, Susie replied, "In 2 years, I'll be twice as old as I was 5 years ago." How old is she? If you think you know the answer, get involved on the In The Man player. But if you get it wrong, you're going to get named and shamed after this. It's a bit of Lady here on In The Man Radio.

0: lady. People are struggling with today's riddle, you know. Philly B's gone with 20, which is incorrect. Garage to you's gone with 6, which is incorrect. Charlotte got it right there. Yes, yeah, Charlotte's got it right. Fair play to you, Charlotte. A few people have got it right today. Not many, though. So if you think you can get it right today, I'll give you the riddle one more time for you. So when asked how old she was, Susie replied, "In 2 years, I'll be twice as old as I was 5 years ago." How old is she? So if you think you know the answer, get involved on the Endemol Player.
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1: Jack Hellier's Riddle Me This with Wirral Vans.
2: Steve Weaver's in the studio. You see, they're all hanging around the studio because there's aircon in here today. Get out. Come
3: on. Who are you talking to?
2: You smell. Get out. Go spray yourself with something, please.
3: Your mum.
2: This is Steve Weaver and the heat's just not good for anyone. If anyone's willing to just, like, look after him for a few hours until his mum comes collect them, please take him off our hands, please. Anyway, enough of that. We're doing Riddle Me This. The riddle today is, when asked how old she was, Susie replied, "In 2 years, I'll be twice as old as I was 5 years ago." How old is she? Let's see who got it right today. The Derby Lane Sandwich Bar in first place, Charles G in second place, third place, Mike. Well done to Charlotte. Well done to Garage to you, Bev. Well done to Jan, a little foot stomper as well. And the RI Electrical lads in Wrexham who all got it right today. So when asked how old she was, Susie replied, "In 2 years, I'll be twice as old as I was 5 years ago." How old is she? The answer I was looking for today was, of course, 12. I'm sorry, but I'm just laughing at the thought of someone to come collect Weaver for a few hours. Please. It's doing everyone's head in. Anyway, let's get this on for Lisa, who's 55 tomorrow, and this is her favourite tune. It's a bit of Enjoy, and this is Anthem here on In The Man Radio.

0: such an anthem, isn't it? Roger Sanchez, That Is Another Chance. Hello to Jenna. Must we say happy birthday to her king, Wesley, from his lovely girlfriend, Jenna. So big shout out to you, Wesley, and hello to you, Jenna, as well. Hello to Nikki. Just can you please wish my brother James and his new wife, Amanda, a happy UK wedding reception for tonight? Oh, you've picked a good day for it. The new Mr. and Mrs. Davies. Can you please play Superstar by Love Inc? I'll get that on for you very soon. Hopefully, it won't be like too formal tonight, because I couldn't think of anything worse being all like suited and booted in this heat. But hopefully it'll be nice and relaxed. Hopefully you all have an unbelievable time tonight. Now it is afternoons, of course, with Perfect Getaways. I'll be telling you all about them very, very soon, of course. Now if there's a shout out you want today, get involved on the In Demand player. And I've also got to give a massive shout out to Heswell Rocks and everyone there. Hopefully they're having an unbelievable time and ready for tomorrow.
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tune you on here today. 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It's Afternoons of Perfect Getaways, of course. With Anton Powers, Three Drives on the way. Hello to Heather. He wants a bit of red carpet. I'll try and get that on for you very, very soon. But right now, it's Diplo. And this is Two Steppin' here on In Demand Radio.

Such a big tune. Three Drives, Grease 2000. Before that was Anton Powers' Yellow Brick Road. Now, Saturday the 11th of July, it's fastly approaching. It's going to be an unbelievable day. 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It's an absolute steal, that. And it's unbelievable, that sound yard. So get your tickets sorted and let's whack on a bit of this. It's Red Carpet. It's all right here on InDemandRadio.

0: would you say this is probably the most famous dance song ever? Because I would. She's definitely got one of the most iconic voices. Of course, that is Robin S with Show Me Love. Before that was Justin Bieber with A Bit of Speed Demon telling you to look after his chickens. I feel like that song is always in my show. I'm not putting it in, but I don't mind it. So yeah, there's your reminder for the weekend to make sure you're checking on those chickens. And while you're checking on them chickens, maybe book yourself a holiday. And if you're going to do it with Perfect Getaways. They've got stores all over St John's, Liverpool, Birkenhead, Neston, Little Sutton, Bevington, Kirby, Widnes, St Helens, the Isle of Man. 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And I've already heard that's been spent on a trip to Egypt, which is just unbelievable. Now, they're rated number one for travel deals on Trustpilot in the UK, rated number one for travel deals in the UK, and rated number one in the North as well. So if you want to book a holiday, perfectgetaways.co.uk. 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Mention In Demand Radio as well, because they'll knock a bit of money off for you. Now, talking of money, you're going to need spends when you go away. Where are you going to get it from? Well, you can get it from the Perfect Getaway store as well. Even if you're traveling somewhere a little bit exotic, just, you know, speak to them beforehand and they'll make sure they've got it in stock for you. Honestly, I always have this difficulty before I'm flying anywhere, because you think, oh, that place used to do them. You go there and they're like, nah, don't do it anymore. And then it's really hard to find. Well, do it with the right people. Make sure you're doing it with Perfect Getaways, of course. Get your travel money right there in their stores just to get rid of that stress, because that's what they're all about, is getting rid of that stress. So get it sorted. Get your next holiday booked and get your euros, your dollars, your yen. I'm trying to think of other currencies here. Just get them from there. You know what I mean.
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Cameron. That is Hey Ma. Before that was Becky Hill with More, More, More. It is afternoons of Perfect Getaways. I like this, you know. Nice and chilled, innit? You're out in the sunshine, living your best life right now. Fair play. If you're in work, not long to go. Now, very, very soon, we have got Give Us Your Digits, which means right now, what I need from you, some numbers between 2 and 6 digits. Now, every sound, every song, every advert, anything that's in the system attached to it is a number. Now, it's got to be between 2 and 6 digits. Now, the best thing about it is I don't know what it is until it starts playing. So we find out together. It could be great. It could be one of them big in-demand anthems. It could also be terrible. It could be a Christmas song in June. It could be a track from In Demand Decades. We have a lot on the system for some reason that just never gets played. And sometimes there's a reason for it. So get involved with them numbers right now and you could be potentially in charge of making Friday that little bit better or a little bit worse.

me love. Big shout out to everyone who's got involved with Give Us Your Digits. Philly B, Jeff, Timbo, Spice, Chargy, Kelly, Samantha, Andy, Lisa, Jenny. We've all sent in their digits today. Now the system's gone with Kelly's number, which is 2911. Wait, is that 291113? Sometimes you can tell I wasn't very good at maths in school. 291113 are her digits today. Saying Kelly and her son are both listening right now. They are his birthday digits. So fingers crossed they'll be an absolute good one. So Kelly's son, good luck to you, my mate. 291113. What's it gonna be? Do you know what? I'll give it you to tune this. Daniel Bedingfield. And this has got to get through this.

0: 29113. Fair play, Kelly and Kelly's son. Anyway, more tunes are on the way in just the second. If there's a tune you want to hear today, that's going to make this heat more bearable, or make the heat just a little bit better if you're outside sunbathing, get involved on the In Demand Player.
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Second City. That is More Love. Before that was Breach with Everything You Never Had. You are listening to In Demand Radio. The sun is out. It is a Friday. It's afternoon to a perfect getaways, of course. And coming up in just a few minutes, we have got John Paul's track of the week, just to get us in the mood for the weekend. But right now, of course, it's the legend Chicane. And this is Saltwater here on In Demand Radio.

Ray there, that is Where Is My Husband, one of the biggest songs from last year. Before that was Madonna, Sabrina Carpenter with Bring Your Love. Well, it's that time on a Friday for John Paul's track of the week. So John, take it away. If you like this, then make sure you check out our show on

0: It's a proper sunshine anthem, that, isn't it? John Paul smashing it once again. Like I said, if you like that, make sure you check out his show on the In The Man player, like you can with all the shows here on In The Man Radio. And he's probably got a few as well, so you can have a little binge listen over the weekend, of course. Anyway, let's keep the tunes coming on a Friday.
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0: Free Jack on the remix, that is sweet female attitude, that is Flowers. Now, you probably heard the advert. 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

Mary J. Blige, that is just fan for that was Joe Stone with Waterfalls. Now coming up in just a few minutes, I'll be talking to him, Mr. Cy Austin, to find out what is coming up on a Friday. But also, we are counting down the days to Retrospective Festival 2026. Hopefully, the weather on the 11th of September is going to be like today. There's a huge list of acts. Boys Life, Heather Small, Nadine Coyle, DJ Pat Sharp, Sybil, T'Pau, The Fizz, and of course, Pete Waterman as well. You heard it right. Also, you got Reminisce Classical in the Forest as well, featuring Rosala, Kristen Blonde, with DJs John Please Women, Steve Cocky, and Lee Butler. Now, there is a huge offer for you this weekend only, from Friday the 26th of June till Tuesday the 30th of June. If you buy 3 tickets, you get the 4th completely free. 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It sounds perfect. You're going to go in a big group of you, save a little bit of money while you're doing it. Anyway, Bob Sinclair, this is someone who needs me here.

0: show. A happy birthday, 21 today, the big 2-1. Also, hello to Jeff as well. He wants a bit of Angels Above Me. Well, sadly, that's me done and dusted.
1: Do you remember being 21, Jack?
0: Yeah, it wasn't that long ago for me.
1: How old are you, Jack?
0: I'm 29, so it was only 8 years ago.
1: Oh, I keep forgetting about that.
0: Yeah. I've aged a lot since I've been here. Yeah. The problem, the grey hairs.
1: Starts going dead quick now, you know, you'll be 40 before you know me.
0: How old are you?
1: 40. Well, not quite yet. In a couple of weeks.
0: Are we going to talk about Weaver's age thing?
1: Weaver's age?
0: Yeah.
1: The fact that he's 48.
0: He's not 40.
1: He is. I've got a picture of his passport.
0: He's not 48.
1: He's 48. Right, so basically Weaver blagged to everyone for about 5 years that he's 36. But it started getting a bit bang on when he never got any older. Do you know what I mean? So the first day I met Weaver, within the first few months, you find out someone's age or whatever.
0: Yeah, it gets brought
1: up. And he was 36, and then it was birthday. He was 36. I was like, I'm sure he was 36 anyway. But anyway, I must be mistaken. And then the year later, he's 36 again, and you're like, hang on a minute. And the year after that, when he was 36 again, it started.
0: And he never mentions his birthday.
1: He's 48.
0: He never goes, "Here's my birthday today."
1: 48.
0: You're lying. He's not 48. He's not.
1: I'm not.
0: He's lying to us all.
1: I'm not 47.
0: It's going to go down and down and down now.
1: It's dead close to that though, you know. Dead close.
0: Anyway, Sai's on the way. He's going to be human.

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1: Nice one, Jack. Welcome aboard, guys. Happy Friday. And first of all, congratulations. You did finally make it. It is the end of the week, and all roads lead to your weekend right here, right now on In Demand. Let's do it. Come on.

In Demand Radio, we're doing it live across Liverpool and the whole Northwest. It's from Stacey Kids. It's called You Ate a House, and kicking off today's show. I love this tune. Joey Negro on the disco mix of Ride Like the Wind as well. Christopher Cross, of course. Welcome aboard, guys. Happy Friday. If you want to get on board this afternoon, you know you can. You can hit me up on the In Demand Radio app. Let me know where you're listening from, where you're sweating from right now. And it's hot. It's a hot one, isn't it? But yeah, let me know where you're listening from. Have you finished work yet? Are you on your way home? Maybe you're already dancing in the kitchen. Let me know. Come on, let's have a chat and let's get in a boss mood as well. It is Friday, and now here's some Jocelyn Brown and Incognito, always there on In Demand.

on the remix of Quincy Jones and Stomp as we officially kickstart your weekend. Love that show. Gonna say a big hello to Jody this afternoon. Wants a big happy birthday to 8-year-old Tyler. Tyler's celebrating his 8th birthday today, so massive happy birthday to you, my little mate. Big hello to Gav, got his Publix pick requesting, which don't forget, guys, 5:30 till 6:00. 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As long as it's within the realms of house music, we're gonna play it. I can take you back in time to your most favourite ever stomping ground. I can bring you right up to date as well. Age is just a number. I hand you the musical baton and it's all over to you guys. 5:30 till 6:00. You can get me on the app right now. Right, let's do a little bit of this. Silicon Soul right on a massive tune for your Friday afternoon. Let's go. When I walk-

Friday afternoon, Interman's Radio. We're doing it live across Liverpool and the whole Northwest. It's Junior Jack, My Feeling, and just before that, bit of Barbara Tucker, Stop Playing With My Mind as well. Of course, Full Intention on the remix. Got to say a big hello to Jeff. He's got his Publix pick requesting. It's all coming up 5:30 till 6:00. Big hello to Calvin this afternoon, who's going to play some badminton with his sister. Happy Friday to you guys. Hope you have a boss one. Big hello to Michelle. She's absolutely sweating. Can't wait to finish work at 6:00. Hang in there, mate. Not too long to go. Big hello to Vicky as well.

It's Feel Good Music for your Friday afternoon as we officially kickstart your weekend in a city. Pennies from heaven. Going to say a big hello to Spenno having a barbecue with all the friends and a big shout out to Lily as well. Happy Friday to all you guys. Big hello to Franna as well. Wants a big shout out to Franna, Sharon, James and the boys all loving the tunes in the sunshine in Garston. Happy Friday to you guys. Keep getting in touch. Hit me up on the In Demand Radio app and let's play more Boss music as well. Todd Terry on the remix. Everything But The Girl missing on In Demand.

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Across Liverpool and the whole North West, kickstarting your weekend as Fish Go Deep and Tracy K, The Cure and The Cause on In Demand. Gonna say a big hello to Ange this afternoon and ask him for some Camel Fat and Sunshine on today's Publix pick. Happy Friday to you, my mate. Big hello to Hayley this afternoon. Wants me to say big hello to the Meadows family. They want a shout out. They are based off in the garden with the barbecue going and the pool as well. Sounds like you're having a boss Friday. Happy Friday to all you guys. Hope you're having fun. Big hello to Mel and Daz this afternoon. Got the Publix pick requesting what a tune. That is absolutely love that. You're going to be hearing that. You might even hear it before then. Who knows? But yeah, big happy Friday to you, Mel and Daz. Keep getting in touch. Hit me up on the In Demand Radio app. Here's some Soul Searcher, Feeling Love with Ruse and Chester for your Friday afternoon.

Big tunes for your Friday afternoon as we officially kickstart your weekend right here on In Demand. It's Coulter and Trapped. Got to say a big hello to Little Raver Lottie getting involved. Happy Friday to you. She's loving the show this afternoon. She's just in the pool in the back garden with her mum and dad, and she's asked me to play some Sun Kids and Rise Up on today's Public's Pick. It's a big tune, and it's definitely thrown into the hat. 5:30 till 6 o'clock is when we find out. Big hello to Claire, Stacey, Dylan, Harrison, enjoying the sunshine in the pool pit, and a barbecue on the go as well, of course. Happy Friday to you guys. Big hello to Joe and all the CGL lads in the gym. What's happening, the boys, on a Friday? Keep getting in touch. Hit me up on the In Demand Radio app. Right, this one got requested a little bit earlier on from Lacus. I think that's how you say your name anyway. I'm so sorry, I'm terrible with names. NYP2 Disposition. It's a special tune, this one, for your Friday afternoon.

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It's brand new music from Prosper. Let the music on In Demand Radio. I'm going to say a big hello to Mikey this afternoon. Wants to shout out to Anton, Harry, Sinead, and Sinead. Two Sinead's in the building, or in the garden, rather. They're having some bevvies in the garden. And I've asked for some Michael Gray and The Weeknd on today's Publix pick. Happy Friday to you guys. Big hello to Tracy Fitz this afternoon. Loving the tunes. Eight Sleeps and Counting Until Paradise.

where you're camping all weekend. Hope you have a Boss One, my mate, and I've just seen your Publix pick in there as well. Big hello to Katie this afternoon. What's we say? A big hello to a 13-year-old son, Bentley, who's currently in the off tub, absolutely

Alex Kempster, loving the tunes this afternoon. Happy Friday to you. Hello to David Clarkson, loving the Rammers. Happy Side Day, everyone. Big hello to you, my friends. Big hello to Chris and Amy. Want to shout out to Hayden, who is going to Aintree Racecourse for his prom do tonight. Massive good luck to you, Hayden. Big hello to Shelley and Andy sitting in the garden with a barbecue, having a go with the dippy dip in the pool. Oh, that I'm being number 10 as well. Happy Friday.

for your Friday afternoon on Inter Man. Gonna say a big hello to Maka and Mr. Petty and his two sons out in Benidorm celebrating the dad's 70th birthday. So big happy birthday to your dad. And I hope you have a bosh one, lads. Big hello to Joe Johnson getting involved, saying Les in the shed is having a lovely afternoon in the beer garden with the wife, Joe. Can you play Big Fun and Inner City? It's coming up on the Public's Pick. Talking about the Public's Pick, it's coming up straight after this tune. Make sure you get your request in right now. If you want to hear your tune, get me on the Inter Man's radio app. But let's play this one. Brand new music from R Squared and Iglesias. It's called Let's Freak.

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was released back in 1989 on today's Public's Pick, Inner City and Big Fun. Going out to Joe and Les in the shed, having a lovely afternoon in a beer garden today. Happy Friday to you guys. Keep getting in touch, by the way. You can still get me. You can still get your request in on the In Demand Radio app between now and 6 o'clock, just before Tommy Mac comes in, goes All Night Dancing, followed by Billy Clements with Music Medicine at 8 o'clock, followed by Lee Butler and Plastic Surgery at 10 o'clock as well. Right, Alisa got in touch a little bit earlier on, asked for this one, the Moose T remix, I think it is, of Madison Avenue, Don't Call Me Baby, on today's Public's Pick. Yeah.

It's going out to Linda this afternoon on today's Publix Pick. He asked for some Candy Staten and Hallelujah anyway, so I gave you that one. Hallelujah, find that on the Publix Pick. And just before that, we had Camel Fat and Sunshine. Going out to Ange as well. Happy Friday to all you guys. Big hello to Abby and her family, having a bevy at the moment at a barbecue. Big hello to all you guys. Hope you're having a boss one. Happy Friday. Big hello to Oliver K. He's 9 years old. He's loving the tunes and he's playing on his PlayStation. Happy Friday to you, lads. Big hello to Laura this afternoon. Wants a big shout out to her daughter, Ava, who's heading to a school prom at the Chester Racecourse tonight. I hope you have a boss one. Good luck to you, Laura, and big hello to Crouton as well. I'll try and fit it in. I'm not sure if I'll be able to. Right, let's keep it going. This one's going out to Mel and Daz this afternoon. They asked for this one, the Adam K version of Reflect and Need to Feel Love. What a tune this is on today's Publix Pick.

Some Kids Rise Up. Praise Cats is on the remix. It's going out to Little Raver Lottie this afternoon. Happy Friday to you, Little Raver Lottie. Right, that is nearly all I've got time for. I'm going to be back next Friday, kicking off your weekend, whatever you guys get up to. Have a boss weekend, have a safe weekend. Enjoy the sunshine while you can. I know it's hot, but enjoy it, because it's not going to be here for long, is it? I'm going to love you and leave you with this one. It's going out to Mikey, Anton, Harry, Sinead, and the other Sinead as well. Currently having a bevy in the beer garden at the Ask for this one. Michael Gray and The Weeknd. He's going to be here in Liverpool very, very soon with Paradisco. In fact, 8 days to go. He's going to be joining the Shapeshifters and DJ Spen and a massive lineup at WAV at Paradisco. Hopefully, we'll see you on the dance floor. If you've got your dance pass, have a boss weekend, everyone. See you later.

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1: Yes, here we go. It is Friday night. Are you ready to go all night dancing? Because I know I am. I have got loads of belter tunes to play for you this week, including this one, a tune I have been very much looking forward to. It just dropped today. It's an exclusive that landed in my inbox. It comes in from MK. 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I really like this. It's reminiscent of some of like the really early MK stuff, the stuff that I know you absolutely love. So without further ado, let's get this one on. It's All Night Dancing right here on In Demand Radio.

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Put a search in for We Are Soundyard. And speaking of Soundyard, Saturday the 11th of July, myself, Ian Longo, of course, Mr. Steve Cocky, John B, and Chris C, we're all going to be down there for the live broadcast. It's going to be amazing, honestly. I cannot wait for that. And tonight, I'm going to be giving away two tickets for that. Two tickets, especially for you. If you fancy winning, make sure you listen in, because you know what? I'm going to give these away pretty soon. I'm going to do it probably in the next, maybe 10 minutes. So make sure you're listening in, and make sure you download our In Demand Radio app. Download that. That's going to give you a bit of a slender advantage. Now though, let's have this one. Brand new music coming in from Peggy Goo and Ida Star. This is Woman. It's actually spelled Woman. I don't know. You be the judge.

taken from his sixth album that has just dropped very, very recently. It's called Can We Do It All Again? And honestly, it is fantastic. Go and listen to it if you get a chance. I mean, don't be wrong, listen to the show first. You know, let's get our priorities right here. Make sure you listen to the show first. And Matthew Zettel goes out to Calvin. He said his sister's taking him to play badminton. Lovely, lovely, lovely stuff. Have a fantastic night, mate. And Neil's already came straight in with a belter little request there. Mate, keep listening. I'll see if I can get that on for you. And Stay is throwing in some requests there. Apparently, he wants some shoes to get him through the work in this horrible weather. Mate, do you know what? That is definitely subjective, because although this weather is absolutely killing me, I'm also loving the fact that we're getting some sun. I mean, I can't moan about no sun and then moan when we get all of the sun, like all of it, all at the same time. It is absolutely killing me, but I'm also enjoying it. Right now, this one, Joe Stone Waterfalls, and don't forget, listen up, because I'm going to be giving away two tickets for Saturday the 11th of July. The next time you hear from me, I'm going to ask you a question. Download that In Demand app right now.

certainly is. We're Friday nighting it right now. We're going all night dancing with myself, Tommy Mac, along with my mates down at Soundyards. Don't forget, Saturday the 11th of July at Soundyards, we're going to be down there for the live broadcast, where we're going to be taking over from, I believe, 6 o'clock, if I'm not mistaken. It's going to be an amazing night, but I'm about to give away 2 tickets. So, here's what you need to do. Download the In Demand Radio app, if you haven't already. Get it right now while I'm still talking. And what I need you to do is get into that little box on the right-hand side where it says, get in touch. Put in your name, put in your email address, right? And send off this answer. Before that, though, if you don't want to download the app, you don't have to. Just start a message with the word radio, send it off to 60030. We'll put this information in as well, okay? You ready? Put in your name, your email address, and the answer to this question. And the question is, on what date is that In Demand Radio takeover of Soundyard? Send that message off right now.

Yes, it's a big tune for your Friday night. Aluna, George, Riordan, Danny P, and one of Liverpool's very own, Caleb Lodden. Some best be believing, absolutely loving that right now. Now it is time to give away those two tickets for the 11th of July at... yeah, 11th of July at Soundyard. Oh, there's my phone going off there. My apologies. The 11th of July at Soundyard, where Indermann Radio will be taking over. Now, I asked that question, on what date was it? Now, there was a few people that got the day right, but they got the month wrong. But there was one clear winner. Mate, Dad and C. Dad and C, you'll know exactly who you are. Dad and C, you've won yourself two tickets for the 11th of July. Congratulations. Someone will be in touch in the next few weeks to let you know how you'll be able to get your tickets. But mate, you have won, is right. Now, let's dive in with the first request of the evening. Came in from Neil a little bit earlier on tonight. He's having a couple of drinks in the garden. Lovely stuff, mate. Quite swell while the sun's out there. But of course, do it safely. Now, mate, this one's for you. Enjoy. All night dancing with

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1: Yes, here we go, back once again, ready to go on a dance, and ready for this one, a bit of a throwback for the Backspin, all the way back in 2011 with a 26 rework. 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
0: It's

Florence. Oh man, it's What a Life. It just dropped today. I'm loving that, you know. It's got like a proper like feel good sort of sunshine vibe, but it's definitely got that nice tough Fisher edge. Really enjoying that. Mash your shout goes out to Nathan and all the family. What's going on, mate? Richard, second name shout please to Joe, Kai, and Woody with the bad hairlines. Hey, don't shoot the messenger. Don't shoot the messenger. Right, now it's this one. Another tune that has been taken off his brand new album. This comes in, of course, by Sonny Federa. It's Feel Again. Absolutely loving this one.

Jackson along with SoundJar. Put a search in for We Are SoundJar across all of your social media platforms and give them a follow. A big massive shout out goes out to Lee. He said, mate, please do me a shout out for me, Louise, Paul, Christy, all having a chill one round a caravan listening to the tunes and having a few drinks. Lovely stuff. Have a fantastic weekend, you lot. Martin's been in touch. It said, shout out to Big Ginge being stuck in a sweaty warehouse all day. That sounds awful. Right, and a massive shout goes out to Johnny. He said, mate, can you please play this tune for me and give us a shout out, please, to Michelle and myself, chilling in the back garden in Liso with a couple of drinks. Lovely, lovely, lovely. That's the way to spend your Friday, especially while you've got the Ramazon. Right, speaking of Ramazon, this one, brand new music just dropped.

Radio. Right, I have got a load of shouts to get on. Don't forget, I am playing some of your audio requests, so send them off right now to 60030. 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It says get in touch, and it doesn't cost you a penny. You can send off that request right now. Right, let's get on some of these shouts. Right, I've had the message in from Kevin. He said, mate, shout out my beautiful wife, Lisa, and my poor little boy, Calvin. Oh, mate, there's nothing worse than when the kids are unwell, is he? Zoe has came in with a belt of little request. Apparently she's melting, just finished cutting the grass. And Liam's being such, so he said, mate, can you shout out please to Pato and Alfie fishing in the heat, and apparently they're having a full-on conversation about the secrets of the universe with a carp, which yeah, I'm gonna say no more on that. I'm pretty sure they know what I'm about. Right now it's this one, Prosper, Let The Music, right here in The Man Radio.

0: 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It's the best way to get in touch, it's the best way to listen. And what it does mean as well is that if you go away, which I'm hoping that you are, I hope you're going away over the summer, you can take us with you. You can make us global. Why not, eh? Why not? Right, I've had a message in here from Zoe. Says, hey Tommy, can you play this tune? I'm melting. Yeah, mate, if I can get it on for you, I will see if I can get it on for you. Another message in from Vicky said, happy Friday, Si. Looking forward to next weekend. Mate, I'm glad you're looking forward to next weekend, but I'm not Si. Swinging a miss, eh? And Johnny's came in for this week's second request. Mate, this is one of my all-time faves, so to be fair, I'm a bit biased here. I'm a bit biased. I absolutely love this, especially the vocal. It's unbelievable. Mate, this one is for you. Enjoy.
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13: Yes, we're all night dancing on a Friday night with Soundyards. 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And tonight, I'm giving away two tickets for free. 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

live broadcast as well. It's going to be a big one, that. 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The tickets are only a tenner, so get them while they are still available. Right now, it's this one. It's Prosper and Ketamer. 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

Yes, it's another big tune coming in from Enzo as Bannon, the main man himself. He's been going since, like, gotta be like, what, 2021? And he really popped off around 2023 with that mad edit that he did of Give It Up, the Alaya tune. Absolutely massive that, and actually still goes off now. But that one, All Lazies, absolutely loving that one. That is definitely a contender for me. If I'm reaching for either one of them at the moment, I'm actually reaching for that one. Even though that other one was absolutely massive, I am still reaching for that. It's a big, massive tune now. Dropped it on Black Book just the other week, and right now it is absolutely getting battered on my USB. Right, talking about tunes getting battered on my USB, this one is definitely one of the biggest tunes of the moment. Prosper Clooney, it's Free Your Man right here in Demand Radio.

think of that one then. It's the brand new tune coming from Jazzy and Chris Lorenzo. It's called Invisible. It's definitely for me a change of pace for Jazzy stuff. There's always like being a bit of a sound for Jazzy stuff, whereas that is definitely a little bit different, and I am definitely here for it. That's one of those tunes as well. When you listen to one of the big pair of speakers, because Chris Lorenzo's behind it, it's got this mad amount of bass, but it sounds so punchy. Oh, it sounds so good. On a big pair of speakers, honestly, if you get a chance, listen to it. And do you know where you can actually listen to it? Come down and see me at Sensation on Saturday night. I'm going to be there tomorrow night. I'll be playing that and a load of other belters. Anything that you're hearing on the station, you're going to be hearing stuff like that and so much more. And a few exclusives that I'm only playing in Sensation because, obviously, Reminisce is around the corner, isn't it? Now, I've been very busy in the studio. Let's go with that, yeah. I've been very busy in the studio, and I've been putting loads of stuff together. Now, I haven't been playing on the radio. I want to try and keep them for Reminisce, but I've got to test them somewhere. So I've been testing them every Saturday at Sensation. So if you fancy a little exclusive, come down and see us. Get on there on Seal Street, fly up the stairs, and we'll have a little bit of a rave. Right now, it's this one coming in from Germany's very own. This is Coulter. It's Trapped right here in Inderman Radio.

0: Yes, and on radio sounds so good in the sun, that doesn't it? From 1979, Phyllis Hyman, You Know How to Love Me, brought right up to date by Alan Fitzpatrick and Calvin Logue. Their recent release on The Cross, Make It Right, and they certainly did. It's an absolute tune, that is. Right now, it is time for the next request of the night, and this one came in a little bit earlier on. Sort of cried it in, to be fair. Just kept messaging me, you know what I mean? Just terrorizing me and that. Money mess with mates. It comes in from Zoe. She's asked for this one while she's been cutting the grass. Mate, this one's for you. Enjoy.
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Yesterman Radio, the Ginger Wonder Kid himself, it's Faster Horses, the main man from Liverpool who moves down the road to Manchester and starts putting out absolute belters like that one, of course. Sound a little bit of Philip George for The Only Girl, a big tune, which I've just been saying to Natalie there, I might play that Reminisce. What you reckon? Should I play it Reminisce? Let me know. Send me a message, 60030, start with the word radio before your message, or of course, message me for free in the Inderman Radio app, right? Massive shout out goes out to John. Apparently he's sitting up in the garden while he's Mrs. and kid free. Mate, you're living it up there, aren't you? That's how you want to spend your Friday night, don't you? Yes, mate. Gonna turn it all the way up. It's the Energy Mix right here on Inderman Radio. Let's do it.

Yes, the energy mix continues with all the big, massive rammers. Coming on to that one there, Steve Willow, Set My Mind Free. Definitely one of my favourites coming out of his studio. But this one, it's a little bit cheeky. To be fair, it actually caught me off guard because the first half of the tune, which I haven't actually played yet, it felt totally different. But it comes in from Rascal and Dimflow. Of course, that familiar sample. This is Miracle right here on Inderman Radio. Let's go. Let's turn the energy mix all the way up.

Yes, absolutely massive, that, isn't it? The classic from 2014, Second City, gets a 2026 makeover, courtesy of one of Liverpool's very own, it's Paige Tomlinson. Absolutely loving that mix there. Now, a tune I played a little bit earlier on, it was a remix of Philip George, and it was by Faster Horses. I asked, should I play that Reminisce? And Peter got in touch and said, Tommy, it's a heavy tune, that, but not old enough for Reminisce yet. Well, do you know what, mate? You know what, mate? I suppose that's down to opinion, isn't it? Because I'll let you on a little bit of a secret. The rule is, anything beyond 10 years old is fair game. That's what we get told as DJs. Anything beyond 10 years old is fair game. And there's only so many times going to Reminisce Festival that you can batter 30-odd-year-old tunes. Because you look at the likes of Robin S, that is 33 years old. Big tunes, don't be wrong. But I don't know about you, but I'm personally a bit tired of it. So push the boat out, you know what I mean? 10 years older, that is ready for Reminisce. And that is not my opinion. That is actually taken from the powers that be, from the gaffers, you know what I mean? Right, now it's this one, Centre Course, Can't Wait On You. Big one, this. Gonna turn the lobby up. It's the Engine Mix, under 40 BPM rammers, directly to your ears.

your Friday night open of course, the Energy Mix. It is myself, Tommy Mark. We're all night dancing at least for, like, what, the next 10 minutes or so, where we do it each and every single week right here on In Demand Radio, along with my mates down at Soundyard for a searching for We Are Soundyard. 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It's only £10 a go, and get them while you still can, because once they're gone, they are gone. Dave's being such a mate, smashing it as always. Nice one, mate. He said, what was the track idea, that Crystal tune? I absolutely love that. It's so good, isn't it? It's called The One, mate. It is a massive tune. Now, I don't know what it is, there's just something about it. You know what? I can feel a little remix going on. Watch this space. Watch this space, mate. Watch this space. Don't forget, it's almost time for the final request of the night. Send our message up right now. Radio. 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Why not download today? Download it now while you're sitting there doing nothing. Why not? Get it in right now. Right, now it's this one, Grogan Jumping.

0: 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Right now, it's time to play the final request of the night. Came in a little bit earlier on by Vicky. Threw in a belter tune. Yeah, I haven't heard this for a while. So let's get this on before we round off tonight. I'm about to hand over the decks to Billy Clements. Have a fantastic Friday, and I hope to see you on the 11th of July, of course, down at my sponsor's place, Soundyard, for the In The Man Radio Takeover, or indeed tomorrow night, down at Sensation on Seal Street. See you later.
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Summertime Sadness, Lana Del Rey, Cedric DeVace on the remix. It's Steve Weaver filling in for Billy Clements. And yes, we are all sweaty. To be honest, I'm lucky. I am in a studio here with air conditioning, so I'm not that bad. But yeah, I'm covering for Billy Clements. She is jet setting somewhere, probably. I'm not quite sure, but she is. So you've unfortunately stuck with me, but hopefully some half-decent tunes.

That is the Commodores. Yes, you hear me right. That is Easy, and as DJ Streaks on the remix. Steve Weaver here for Billy Clements. So what are you up to right now? Are you in a hot tub? Are you getting on the old barbecue? Are you on the beers? Are you in a, maybe in your own bathtub? I don't know. But hopefully you are enjoying the tunes. It's me, Steve Weaver. This is In Demand Radio Liverpool, and this is a bit of Nathan Dawe.

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very funky guy. And that is his version of Cher's Believe on In Demand Radio Liverpool before that bit of Kato. And Turn the Lights Off. I think some of us want them to turn the heating off, don't they? But no, I say keep it going. No doubt we are in for a storm either tonight or tomorrow.

Am I getting a little catty? I just can't help it, 'cause you told me I had a fatty. And

That is the lovely lady herself, Miss Billy Clements. That is Mr. Popular on In Demand Radio Liverpool. Steve Weaver filling in for the Billy. She will be back next week with a bit of luck. I do believe she is jet set and some computer issues, but it's all right. It's all right. I'm here. And so is the music. Give me the

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Before that, with Superstition, it's Steve Weaver, in for Billy Clements, bringing you the tunes. And let's keep them coming. Let's have a bit of this.

weekend? Are you barbecuing? Are you chilling? Are you sitting in a fridge? Maybe you're out clubbing at Restricted Forest like me on the weekend. I'm actually really looking forward to it. I've never been to this before. I was kindly invited down by a load of lads. So, yeah, should be in for a fun weekend. And then I'll be in to do, of course, private party. I apologise for that right now if you are listening at midnight, Saturday morning, Sunday morning. Yeah, good luck with that, both of us.

And that is Turn Me Deeper. Before that, we had Natasha Bedingfield. Easy for me to say. Natasha Bedingfield, Nayla McCane, and Unwritten Beach Ball on In Demand Radio Liverpool. It's Steve Weaver in for the lovely lady, Mr. Billy Clements. Yeah, missed that, I've just said. I'm thinking of Mr. Popular, aren't I, which I played before. So the beautiful, the one and only Miss Billy Clements. That's who I'm in for.

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Danny Stapp, Free Jack, you've got the love on Into My Radio Liverpool. Steve Weaver here with, I nearly said the Brunch Club, but no, filling in for the Billy Clements. It's so easily done, believe me. I cover that many shows here. Right, let's keep these tunes coming for the last half hour or so. Let's have a bit of Sonny Federa.

Welcome and Die Living on In Demand Radio Liverpool. Right, that is me, done and dusted for covering the one and only Billy Clements. I'm sure the lovely lady herself will be back next week. I'm about to hand over to Mr. Lee Butler. That's normally the way around, like, but yeah, I'm handing over to Lee Butler. He is up next. Enjoy your weekend, whatever you're doing. I'll catch you at Restricted Forest tomorrow if you're there. If not, I'll see you later on. Well, I won't see you. You'll hear me. Private party. Well, what's left of me? Anyway, listen, have a boss weekend. I'm going to leave you with a tune that is going to sound perfect in the sun.

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1: Friday night, plastic surgery in the hot, sticky weather. How hot has it been? Jeez. Right, 2 hours of dance floor domination, courtesy of myself, Lee Butler. Friday nights belong to In Demand Radio and plastic surgery. So many big memories. You get a chance to choose some of the tunes as well if there's something you love to hear in the beautiful, beautiful weather across Liverpool, the North West, North Wales, all over the globe. Hit me up. We kick off with Brothers in Rhythm tune.

acid house riffs. I don't think they get much bigger than that. Hard Floor, the acid house experts, on the remix of Morricante's Yeke Yeke, and a massive tune of Cream at Nation and my good mate Paul Bleasdale, Chunky B, who was resident DJ at Cream for so many years from the very start, an absolute top DJ, and he was at us at the last state night for the over 40s gigs. Good evening to you, Paul. Lucas has been on saying, Lee, any chance of red carpet? All right. For this beautiful weather we've been having, I think it's a little bit too hot. There you go, I've said it. Any chance you can play red carpet on a Friday night? I certainly can.

Tori Amos and Professional Widow, the absolute superstar DJ, house icon and legend, Armand van Helden on the remix. Such a big tune with that really funky bass line. For Your Waistline, Friday Night Plastic Surgery, gonna play you three in a row now.

In there, we go back to 1995 and a huge track and a big Liverpool anthem with the most incredible vocal. Then we're going to play you a mashup of Wheeling the Scarlet, Pamela Fernandez, Congress, Afrika Bambaataa's Get Up and Dance, and Kathy Brown, all in the mix. Fasten your old school seatbelts. The memories are coming thick and fast. Lee, can you take us to Club 051? Is it true you're doing a massive Sexy Medicine reunion on the 3rd of October? Yes, this year. Sexy Medicine at Club 051 celebrates its 30th birthday. October 96 was the launch. And tickets go on sale very soon indeed. All information is on the website, club051.co.uk. This is Lasgo.

0: To the beat, to the baseline. Friday night's plastic surgery over Supreme CBD. I've got to say a mention to my official sponsors, Anthony, and all the team up there in Speak, always giving me them essential oils that help me sleep and help with my back as well. Supreme CBD, it's all natural. And it's been amazing for me, the quality of my sleep, and also just that little bit of relief from my backache. It's been brilliant, and their supplements, their lion's mane, and their Shilajit that I have every single morning. Put a search in for Supreme CBD, hire to all the team. So, Friday night, well, next up, I'm going to play you a tune that was from a resident DJ on his label, who was resident in the courtyard at Cream at Nation for a long time. It was legendary. And his record label, Perfecto, was responsible for some of the biggest trance anthems. And I play you one of them next.
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surgery. Friday night, we continue with the big tunes. Planet Perfecto on Perfecto Records. Paul Oakenfold was the DJ I was talking about. The Courtyards, Cream and Nation. This is

Friday night, Plastic Surgery. I remember Jeremy Healy playing that when myself and Dave Graham, we did a big Graham and Butler night at the Olympia on West Derby Road, and he was our guest DJ. And he dropped that right in the middle of a set, and it was just took me by surprise a bit. And then on the floor, every single person, he timed it to perfection. Jeremy Healy, absolute legend of the scene. Living Joy and Dreamer for Matty and Gail, who were tuned in. They're on a veranda in Benidorm with the big tunes slamming away. Lee, any chance of K-Class? Let me show you love. Me and all the girlies are coming to Liverpool tomorrow for your bottomless brunch. I'll be back at the Grand Central Dome tomorrow. I'll see you there. Here it is, K-Class. Let me show you love on In Demand.

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1: I want to show you what I'm capable of. 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I want to show you what I'm capable of.

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Holy Ghost and Superman. Brilliant memories of the likes of Garland Society and that real funky house scene. Before that, Camisa and Madison Avenue. For Pablo and Marco, who were tuned in Rainhill, saying, Lee, we're loving the tunes tonight. Can you play Let Me Show You Baby, one of your big tunes from Reminisce? It certainly is. And that big, massive bass line. So, one of the most requested tunes on the Brecky Butler on In Demand is that huge Paul Van Dyk and Eminem anthem. So many people have already asked tonight, can you play An Angel for a Superman? Tommy Mac on the remix tune.

0: Friday Night. So many people always ask for that. It's a remix I did of Castles in the Sky in 2023. And it is available on my Patreon page. You get to that on my website, and all the mixes from the Reminisce Rewind and all my music goes on there as well. If you are part of the community, leebullet.co.uk. Also, I've just launched, my shop has just reopened. Now, if you're coming to Reminisce 26, get on there because there's so much merchandise. Reminisce's own range is on there, leebullet.co.uk. If you click on the shop section, you will see all the Reminisce stuff, hoodies, floppy hats, bum bags, t-shirts, girls and lads, all that stuff. But there's also a house music range where there's Club 051 merchandise on there. 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LeeButler.co.uk. Go and have a nosy. 1 hour down, 1 hour to go.
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1: Friday night plastic surgery, hour number two. 1 hour down, and we've got so many big tunes to come in this hour, including loads of new music and brand spanking new remixes out the studio from myself. This is one of them. I've been playing this week on the Brecky Butler on the Reminisce Rewind 2. It's been a morning glory anthem as well. And two tracks that are my absolute faves. So I wanted to do something with the Guru Josh Infinity riff. And one of the most iconic house riffs ever. But then, what about a little vocal to go with it? Enjoy's anthem.

Big beats for your funky feet. Friday night plastic surgery with Supreme CBD, the Infinity Anthem. New for 26 from myself out the studio. So it's Friday night and we damage your dance floor wherever you are. So many people are hitting us up. There's quite a few tune requests to come. Colin wants Friday night, Posse Candy's Reptile. Jenny is tuned in and Tube Root wants the Space Brothers and Forgiven with brilliant memories of Club 051. So Thomas is looking forward to Reminisce 26. Him and 11 of his mates are coming from Scotland to Reminisce. It's our fifth year in a rowley. We've all got our tickets. Listen, if you haven't got your ticket for Reminisce yet, 8 stages, 150 acts, them glorious 11 hours in the field. 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

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In Demand Radio. I love that. It's one of my favourite tunes from the from 1990. It was a very rare anthem called Selector and Move Your Body. And I found all the bits and bobs to it. And it's a brand new remix called Dance With Me. And it's coming out on my new label, Rammers. There's been 20 releases so far. They're nearly all of them. In fact, all of them are on Spotify. Put a search in for Lee Butler, Rammers label. And they're all on there. Such a Feeling, Warrior. There's just absolutely loads on there. And loads still to come as well. Right, here we go. Some tune requests. Derek Degsy saying, Lee, take me back to the Friday Night Posse. I used to love them. They are regular DJs. Harry Hart from Friday Night Posse comes to join us at Reminisce 26 and Reminisce every single year. Friday Night Posse did some massive bootlegs. Do they come much bigger than this? Candy's Reptile on a Friday night.

Love Shy. Electric Booty remix. Before that, the Space Brothers. And of course, Christine Blonde. You can find her in the field this year for Reminisce 2026 and on the Friday night Retrospective Festival. Have you been to our Friday? Doors open in the field on the Friday at 5. It's on till 11. It is so special. In the main big pop arena. Well, we're talking pop, but class. M People, Heather Small. How good is that going to be? So excited. How Can I Love You More? Moving on up, all them big anthems. China In Your Hand, Tapao's Carol Decker, Tapao Live, Westlife, Boyzone, it's Sybil from the USA, The Lover Lost, Nadine Coyle, Pat Sharp, Pete Waterman, and then In the Woods, Reminisce Classical, not only the orchestra and the choir performing all the big Reminisce anthems, but Rosala performing live with them, and Christine Blonde performing that

0: Welcome Rosala. And as I mentioned, you can see Rosala in the field Friday night in the woods. She's been performing with the orchestra and the choir. I'm on the decks, Cocky's on the decks, and guest DJ on Friday night. John Please Women in the Woodlands. It's going to be very special indeed. Super excited for that. So Friday night with Mealy Butler, Plastic Surgery with Supreme, CBT, and we have about 25 minutes left to go. Let me share with you some of the anthems that are coming up. We have a huge mashup on the way. That is next. And then two BCD anthems in a row, which are going to really fire up your Friday night.
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Hit the Patreon link, and if you're part of my community, you will get that there. The big mashup, ATF and LeeBuller. We did that for Reminisce a couple of seasons ago. So, Fridays belong to Plastic Surgery. I've got three big Scouse anthems in a row. Two of them have been chosen by you. The first one, Voodoo and Serrano, Ultra Beat on the remix. One of my favourite Scouse anthems. Came out on them Clubland albums. Ultra Beat on the mix.

just say that was BCD's biggest tune? That BCD USB stick with all the BCD anthems digitally remastered and a big folder full of official remixes is on the way in about 5 weeks. We're just tidying up all the folders, making sure everything sounds right. So the BCD USB stick with all the old BCD anthems digitally remastered and a big banging load of remixes are coming very soon. Played your Uproar's Brass Disc, BCD, featuring Becky Lane, All I Think About Is You and Voodoo and Serrano, Ultra Beat on the remix. This came out on BCD as an original and an instrumental. It got snapped up, a vocal went on it, it was an official release for Ultra Beat. And Scott Brown, Elysium and I Go Crazy, Friday night.

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1: I hope I've kick-started your weekend. Your essential Friday night fix of big tunes, 2 hours of plastic surgery with Supreme CBD. Finishing off with a mix I did of Sweetheart many, many moons ago. So I hope you have an amazing weekend. The weather's very sticky. Tomorrow I am at my bottomless brunch at the Grand Central Dome. There's still a few places left if you fancy an afternoon rave. Starts at 3, it's on till 8. 5 hours of big tunes with myself and Robbie Edwards. In that 5 hours, you get 2 hours bottomless drinks and sharing platters. Tickets for that, a few of them are left. 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I am done and dusted. 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Have a brilliant weekend.

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1: Good evening, welcome to Bangers and Mashups on a Friday night. Some of the turn the heat enough. If you can hear a noise in the background, that's the 45,000 fans that I've got going to try and keep yourself cool. No midnight mini mix this week. It's been too hot. It's that hot. I couldn't even drink any beer. So enjoy this. This is G-Fire, Shaka Khan, Ain't Nobody, Strike, Strictly Old School on the edit. Back in a minute. Pass me.

Ayala and Jack, Mr. Dave Bolton on the mashup of that one. If you want to hear more mashups like that, stick around because there's loads more. There's loads of new music. I'll put my teeth in and slow down because it's just too hot. I think I might sleep in the studio because the air conditioning kind of works a little bit. Take you through Dimitri Vegas, Steve Alok and Anne Lee in Two Times on In Demand.

Enderman Radio, Christian Davis, and Never Say Goodbye on Enderman Radio Liverpool. Dave Lucas with your bangers and mashups for a Friday night and a Saturday morning. Or you can listen again on the app if you want to. It's not called an app, it's called a player. Anyway, whatever it is, that orange button that you press to listen to all cool tunes. And me, occasionally. From one boss of Enderman to the other one. Tonight belongs to you, producer and Mr. Lee Butler.

from 1997, Perpetual Motion and Keep On Dancing. That's definitely an RJ's tune. And to be fair, the temperature yesterday was the same temperature as the middle floor on RJ's was permanently. I think they did that to make you buy more beer, which I certainly did. Definitely own half of that. Anyway, talking of cool tunes, Mr. Friday Night's Lisa Moorish on Indermann Radio Liverpool from 1899. Don't think so.

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quite a cool tune to chill out to, if you can actually chill out, or maybe you're one of those people that's bought all the fans from Home Bargains, and sorry, Home and Bargain, and also the all the air conditioning units as well, so no one else can have them, and everyone else is sweltering, and you're sitting there feeling really, really cool. I really love you. So much love to give, The Real Thing and Freeloaders from In Demand. It's Dave Douglas on your Bangers and Mashups for a Friday night. Good evening.

It's called Be Free. It's Rathbone Place. It's In Demand Radio Liverpool. Dave Luggers, you bangers and mashups for a Friday night. Also, on a little bit of a rant. If you went into Asda and took all the ice cream and all the ice as well, I hope you fall over on a hedgehog. So we're going to play a little bit of a cool tune. It's Will Smith. It's Jay Over on the remix of Miami on In Demand Radio Liverpool.

I'm in the man Liverpool. I'd just take some ice. I mean, I'd probably even have an iced coffee now. If you want to shout out a request, bottom right-hand corner of the app comes into the studio. If we've got it and I can be bothered looking for it, we'll play it before 2 o'clock. If not, we might do it next week. You never know. You know, hopefully next week it might be a little bit cooler. And I don't say that often. Back to 1993 for an absolute belter from Two Unlimited. It's No Limits on In Demand Liverpool.

0: Just for all the World Cup fans, we'll play a little bit of Café de Paris and Dario G. It's Inter Man Radio Liverpool. Coming up after break, we've got a couple of brand new remixes, a couple of mashups. One, and we've got a bit of Dee Dee, we've got a bit of Belters Only, and maybe a little Bizarre Inc. But first, a huge laser beam.
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